0: earlier today. Bournemouth took the lead in the 39th minute through French teenager Ellie Junior Krupe, before Erling Haaland equalised deep into stoppage time for City. The result leaves Mikel Arteta's side 4 points clear with one game remaining, sealing Arsenal's 14th English League title. Arsenal had finished runners-up in the previous three seasons. The draw also secured European qualification for Bournemouth for the first time in club history. Elsewhere, Tottenham Hotspur remain at risk of relegation after a 2-1 loss to Chelsea in their North London derby. The defeat leaves Spurs just 2 points above West Ham United heading into the final game of the season, although Tottenham have a superior goal difference. A draw against Everton on Sunday would likely secure survival. The win lifts Chelsea to 8th place, 1 point behind Brighton in the race for a Europa League spot. Meanwhile, Southampton have been expelled from the Championship playoffs after admitting to spying on semi-final opponents Middlesbrough. The English Football League says Southampton breached regulations by filming Middlesbrough training sessions within 72 hours of their playoff clash. The club also admitted filming sessions involving Oxford United and Ipswich Town during the regular season. Southampton have also been deducted 4 points for next season and could still appeal the decision. Middlesbrough have now been reinstated and will face Hull City at Wembley on May 23rd. And that's your sports update. I'm Shilpa Shades.
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3: Good morning. It's The Morning Drive. The Flying Dutchman and Lavinia with you. How you hast? How you doing this morning?
4: Morning, you morning, morning, morning. Anna, Anna, Anna, hi.
3: Anna, hi.
4: Okay.
3: Okay, so we've got a topic this morning.
4: Yes.
3: And a prize to give away.
4: Oh, let me tell you about this amazing prize, okay? 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Which is going to take home care and chores to the next luxe level.
3: Wow, nice.
4: Yeah. Hey, hear this. English Pear and Frisia Gentle Foaming Hand Wash.
3: Ooh.
4: You've got a water-based daily multi-surface disinfectant, window and glass cleaner. Just really, really awesome stuff that's going to smell so good and change all these routine chores into a calming ritual. Why
3: nice.
4: Not? Why,
3: why
4: not?
3: Why not? Absolutely.
4: Check them out over at the Instagram. Look for Fushi, which is F-U-S-H-I Maison.
3: Alrighty. So, topic for today.
4: Yeah.
3: We've heard in the news how countries are coming up with new systems, checks and balances to help people deal with the cost of everything going up because of what's happening between our wonderful let me wear a toupee friend and everyone else in the Middle East.
4: But
3: it does beg for a very important question to be asked. How do you save money?
4: Oh, simple.
3: Now, I don't mean, oh, what should the government do to help us save money? No.
4: How do you
3: save money?
4: Ooh, share some hacks, but
3: hacks,
4: I have
3: yes.
4: one. It is foolproof.
3: Now, Lavi's got this thing for the supermarket that I'd never heard of, which I think is really, it's really, really, really good.
4: A chef came up with that. Yeah,
3: is that
4: a chef
3: right?
4: came up with that, and I've been using it, as much as possible, when I go grocery shopping. But hey, so I have a quick one right now.
3: Okay,
4: foolproof.
3: Foolproof way to save money.
4: How to save your money?
3: Yeah.
4: You spend someone else's money.
3: See, that could only come
4: like
3: out of a
4: husband.
3: Woman's mouth, no? Men would never say that. You know, that is woman's line.
4: You
3: right
4: can la, you can la, but you know.
3: No, we wouldn't because we'd sound rotten if we did.
4: Yeah, it just wouldn't
3: but
4: sound
3: a woman,
4: good la.
3: Yeah,
4: but
3: a woman can get away with it.
4: You can say it. No,
3: a woman
4: stopping
3: can
4: you
3: get
4: from
3: away.
4: Saying it.
3: No, a woman can get away with it. How do you save money? Send us your voice notes. 8855 0913. Here's Hall & Oates to kick off the 8 o'clock hour. It's 8:07. Private Eyes. Good morning.

0: Here we go. Hope you enjoyed that one. Right here on The Morning Drive. Everything but the girl with Missing. Ooh, and we are in the midst of our discussion. For this hour, I want to learn from you.
1: How do you save money? Yes. We all know some of the basic rules. There's the 50-30-20 rule, right?
0: Right.
1: Where you get your pay and 50% goes towards your needs, 30% goes towards your wants, and 20% goes into savings.
0: That's a standard rule
1: we're all taught.
0: I think it's a good place to start.
1: I found an amazing way to start saving money and to do this with kids in particular. I have been doing this since I was maybe 14.
0: Don't give them pocket money.
1: No. You go
0: make them and do chores and
1: you
0: pay
1: start,
0: them.
1: You start by doing it at every Friday.
0: Okay.
1: And then you do it Wednesday and Friday. Mm-hmm. Then you do it Monday, Wednesday and Friday. And then you do it every day.
0: Okay, what's this?
1: When they come home,
0: yeah,
1: all the coins in their pocket,
0: uh-huh,
1: they put into a bowl.
0: Ah, okay.
1: And that bowl's untouchable.
0: Actually, you know what? I have plenty of friends who have all these piggy banks and whatever vases.
1: You know, will be surprised, even as an adult today,
0: yeah,
1: how much money I have at the end of the month.
0: Yeah, but, you know, for our kids, a bit hard, because they use this like smartwatch. Everyone's using the smartwatches now.
1: But you see, this is the problem, and this is why your kids are not going to learn to save.
0: Yeah, I guess so.
1: Smartwatch is exactly the amount of money I want. Bum, bum, bum, bum, bum, bum, bum. End of the week, it's done.
0: Yeah.
1: There's no concept of I have to save. How do I save on a smartwatch?
0: We have to change the way to make this idea to... Yeah. Share this concept of saving.
1: What you can say, what you can say is, if they could come up with a smartwatch, I'll give you the idea. So I have a smartwatch. I put $10 on it every month, every week.
0: Yeah.
1: Let's say.
0: Yeah.
1: Right? Every Friday, whatever coins are there goes into your bank account.
0: Yeah. So that pretty much is, I guess that, yeah, that option is there, because the parents are in charge of this.
1: Yeah, so you should do that. So to teach, and don't you do it. You get the kids to go, okay, I'm transferring this money to my bank account.
0: Yeah, okay, that one I don't think the watch is capable of.
1: But it should be, see? That's how you teach savings. Oh. So I've been doing it since I was 14.
0: Oh.
1: I am about to turn 70 and I'm still doing it.
0: And
1: every day.
0: Wow.
1: And it's staggering the amount of money you have at the end of the month.
0: Sure. Yeah. Just from little things like that.
1: If you do it honestly, you have, in a year, you have majority of a holiday paid for one person. Yeah, seriously. But it's because we're so electronic that we don't do this saving anymore.
0: I think even for adults, right? How many of you actually still use like the physical money and coins, right?
1: Very few.
0: Yeah. So today, you know, it's not just about things to do with like the banking.
1: It's not about banking.
0: Like
1: no, it's ways around the house, whatever. Yeah. How do you save money?
0: There are many ways that you can save money.
1: Yeah.
0: So I'm going to share one in just a bit. It has to do with how you can approach your grocery shopping. Not only does this save you money, but it also saves you time because it teaches you to be very focused. Would you like to know it? I learned this myself, so I'll share it with you.
1: Remember,
0: in just a bit.
1: Send in your texts. How do you save money? 8855-0913.
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1: The TPE towards the PIE, an accident after Pongal Road, avoid lane 1. Central Expressway towards the SLE, a vehicle broken down after Merchant Road. Then we have the ECP towards Changi, an accident after Marine Vista. Congestion to Tanjung Katong Road, avoid lane 1. AYE towards Tuas, a vehicle broken down after Lower Delta Road. PIE towards Tuas, a vehicle broken down after Eng Neo Avenue. AYE towards Tuas, an accident after Clemente Road. TPE towards the PIE, an accident after the KPE ECP. Congestion is to Salita Link. Please stay within the speed limit. Have everyone buckled up. Be safe as you drive today.
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0: Let's Europe in the final countdown. 8:23. How do you save money? We think of hacks, various hacks that we have. Lavi's got a great hack for supermarket shopping that I had never heard of.
1: This is actually from a chef, Will Coleman, and he wrote about this, and I read the article and I thought, wow, it's really brilliant. It's called the 6-to-1 method when you go grocery shopping, okay? It's sort of a strict but yet flexible counting formula for when you are shopping. So why is it 6-to-1? So you start about when you're going there to get what you need, right, for let's say a week, okay, you start with 6 vegetables, 5 fruits, 4 proteins, 3 starches or carbs, 2 sauces or spreads, and 1 fun item. This can be like a snack or a treat.
0: Treat or something, yeah.
1: Yes.
0: Or like a cake or a dessert or
1: yeah,
0: whatever.
1: Something yeah, something. Or even if it's like you like this particular cheese, you just get like a wedge of your favorite cheese. Yeah, it can be anything. Yeah.
0: So that's a really smart.
1: Yeah. Because I find that it keeps me very focused. You know how easy it is to kind of get distracted in a supermarket and then suddenly you're like, oh.
0: You're going for 3 things, you come up with 27.
1: Yeah, I've got like 10 fun things.
0: Yeah, yeah.
1: And it's only just for me, not counting the fun things for my kids. Oh, no. So this helps me to save time and also save money because it's very, very focused.
0: Where can they find this list? Whose list is
1: this? You just type 6-to-1 method. The chef who came up with this is Chef Will Coleman.
0: Okay.
1: But there's also, I just learned, the 5-to-1 rule, where I think they take out the 2 spreads and sauces.
0: Okay.
1: Because maybe every week you don't really need to get, right?
0: Yeah.
1: So it just cuts it down, and then you start with like 5 vegetables, 4 proteins, 3 fruits. It's debatable. I guess it's what's more suitable for you. Do you want to eat more like fruits?
0: And it also, I guess, depends on the size of your family, right?
1: Yeah. But I find that the 6-to-1, that has kind of helped.
0: Hmm.
1: Even when, you know, I've got a big family,
0: yeah,
1: right?
0: Yeah,
1: there's
0: yeah,
1: 3 adults and then the 4 kids.
0: Yeah.
1: I'm counting my helper in as well.
0: Yeah. So,
1: yeah.
0: Wow. Good one there.
1: Yeah.
0: So, how do you save money in your home? 8855-0913. We have got another idea.
2: Hi, guys. John here. One of the trick guys to save money is actually taking the public transport. So, by public transport, I meaning the bus and train. And by walking, actually, I mean, most of the time is that you need to plan ahead, make sure your time management is good, so you don't in the hurry to need to take a cab or something. I've not been taking a cab for more than 3 years, unless it's only for emergency. So that will help to save quite a bit.
0: That is amazing. He hasn't taken a cab in 3 years unless it's an emergency. That's nuts.
1: That's really amazing. That takes some discipline. Eh?
0: Yeah, that takes real discipline.
1: Good on you.
0: Good on you, mate.
1: Yeah.
0: That's really, really good. So we've got a prize to give away for your voice notes.
1: That's right. And this would be savings as well while turning your home chore ritual into a very luxurious experience. We want to thank Fushi Maison, and they have given us a home ritual collection for you that is worth $150. Inside, you will find all these wonderful advanced formulations of luxury home care products, floor cleaners, glass cleaners, and so much more.
0: Absolutely. Send those voice notes in.
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5: These are your news headlines. I'm Shilpa Shades. Prime Minister Lawrence Wong says Singapore will pursue multiple pathways to strengthen its energy security and reduce carbon emissions. Speaking at the Energy Market Authority's 25th anniversary dinner, he said Singapore cannot rely on any single fuel source, supplier, or technology. Mr. Wong said natural gas will remain the country's main energy source in the medium term, while solar energy, hydrogen, and electricity imports will also be expanded. He noted that while Singapore has increased its solar capacity almost fivefold in 5 years, solar alone cannot meet demand. Mr. Wong added that Singapore will undergo an International Atomic Energy Agency assessment next year to study whether it is ready to make an informed decision on nuclear energy deployment. Singapore is stepping up public health measures following the Ebola outbreak in parts of Africa as part of efforts to prevent imported cases. Health advisories on the current outbreak are now displayed at all points of entry to Singapore for incoming and outbound travelers. This comes after the World Health Organization declared the Ebola outbreak in the Democratic Republic of the Congo and Uganda an international health emergency. There are at least 500 suspected cases, with 130 deaths linked to the disease so far. Travelers entering Singapore from affected destinations will be instructed to monitor themselves for symptoms of Ebola disease for 21 days from their date of departure. Meanwhile, Health Minister Ong Ye Kung is urging vigilance, saying that the risk of another pandemic crisis remains real. Speaking in Geneva during the World Health Assembly, he said the current Ebola outbreak in parts of Africa is a reminder that the threats of infectious diseases continue to emerge. Given how pathogens can spread quickly in today's world, Mr. Ong said key aviation nodes must consistently and responsibly detect, sequence, and share findings on new pathogens. He warned that the impact of the next pandemic could be more devastating than COVID-19 and assured that Singapore will share what it knows quickly with no strings attached. 11 people were taken to hospital following an accident between 9 motorcycles and a car on the AYE during yesterday morning's rush hour. The police and SCDF said they were alerted to the accident along the expressway towards the MCE at about 6:30 a.m. The 11 people included 9 male motorcyclists aged 26 to 61, a 21-year-old man and a 32-year-old woman who was riding pillion. All were conscious when sent to hospital. Police investigations are ongoing. A member of the family behind Thailand's Singha Beer Empire has been dismissed from the business following allegations of sexual abuse made by his younger brother. Environmental activist Siranut Scott accused his elder brother Sunit of repeatedly abusing him during his teenage years. He said family members were aware of the allegations but failed to act. Boon Rod Brewery, the parent company behind Singha Beer, confirmed Sunit had been removed from all company positions and said it was cooperating with authorities. Sunit had denied the sexual abuse allegations, but acknowledged what he described as roughhouse behavior between boys.
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6: Alrighty, a lot of delays across the expressways. The KPE tunnel towards the TPE, a vehicle broken down after Bartley Road East. TPE towards the PIE, an accident after Punggol Road. We have the AYE towards Tuas, a vehicle broken down after Lower Delta Road. Then we have the PIE towards Tuas, a vehicle broken down after Eng Neo Avenue. AYE towards Tuas, an accident after Clementi Road. TPE towards the PIE. An accident after the KPE ECP. Congestion is to Salita Link. Please stay within the speed limit. 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
6: We're going back to 1978. An American soul group, the Commodores, their album Natural High. It's a song written by their lead singer Lionel Richie. It was produced by James Anthony Carmichael and the Commodores. It reached number one on the Billboard Hot 100, topping the charts for 2 weeks. It also reached number one on the Soul chart for 2 weeks. And it is the only, or it was, the only Motown song to reach the top 10 on the US Hot 100 that year. So really quite something. It also hit number one on the Adult Contemporary chart. But where did this song come from? It's called Three Times a Lady. We all know the song. Where was the inspiration? At Lionel Richie's parents' 37th wedding anniversary, Richie's father toasted his mother, Alberta. He said, "She was a great lady, a great mother, and a great friend." So Lionel Richie was inspired to write the song, Three Times a Lady. And believe it, this song, I don't know whether you've ever realized this, is a waltz. Here it is.

0: 1FM 91.3. Turning back the clock and churning out the hits.
1: Money, money, money, money.
2: So how do you save money?
1: Yeah.
2: How did you get your voice that
1: high? Oh, I pinched myself.
2: Okay.
1: Then, but where? Don't know.
2: I'm not asking.
1: Okay. You know what? That earlier tip that you shared, right, about like, you know, teaching kids to
2: save money with coins.
1: A lot of people are, you know, are agreeing with that. So we've got Matthew here who says that, you know, he actually continues to give his kids pocket money in cash. It kind of teaches them about cash management without the use of a device.
2: Yes.
1: So, they also save any $5 notes. That's very cute. $5 notes in their wallet at the end of the day. So it's a good balance because it's not as commonly used as the $2 and the $10 notes.
2: Yeah.
1: So, and it's still used commonly enough, right?
2: Yeah,
1: and
2: yeah.
1: Then for those who depend on digital transactions, the only way to save is really to set aside some money from the salary, like what you also mentioned before, right?
2: Yeah.
1: And I like this one also from Molly. She says that, she has 1.5K monthly for groceries and meals for 3 packs. Actually, that's not bad.
2: That's not bad.
1: Yeah,
2: not bad.
1: If you're including, like, you know, meals out. She only cooks dinners, and then she keeps an account on what she spends. And on a good month, she can actually save half of that amount. Molly,
2: wow.
1: That's amazing.
2: That's really good.
1: And she says that she agrees a lot of the kids today don't really understand the value of money, and it's all in name of keeping up with technology. Oh,
2: yeah.
1: interesting. Yeah. Xiaoxian says, spend less, eat less expensive food, cook food, and bring to work. Yeah.
2: This is a very important thing. This is another way that people around the world save money.
1: Yeah.
2: It's not about cooking food at home, because we all work so hard, it's very hard to cook food at home.
1: Sure.
2: You get home, it's late. By the time you eat, it's late.
1: That's true.
2: So what do they do?
1: Oh.
2: They meal prep.
1: Yes.
2: You meal prep 3-4 days.
1: Yeah.
2: Then you come home and you cook, you see, so it takes less time. Meal prepping is a big part of saving money.
1: Yeah, it does take some getting used to. I will confess that that's some of the videos I enjoy watching. You know, you just see people meal prepping,
2: yeah.
1: Like, wow, so many tupperwares.
2: Yeah, but it's a way of saving money because
1: it saves time.
2: Once you've prepped, then you are going to eat at home, which is cheaper than eating out.
1: Yeah. Yeah, so it's amazing.
2: It's really, really interesting.
1: Yeah, so thank you so much for your tips. And here are some more.
3: 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There you go. 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You know the ones when you stood at the supermarket and there's an elderly person in front of you giving out thousands and thousands and thousands of coupons, and you're sat there tapping your feet thinking, when is it going to end? When are these coupons just going to keep coming and coming? Oh, that's another foolproof way of saving about 30 cents.
4: 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I have a better hack for when it comes to grocery shopping. Guess what? I go to our neighboring state to get all my grocery supply. I know that's naughty, but saves you lots of money.
2: Actually, it's not so much naughty. I wondered whether you're taxed.
1: I never thought of that.
2: So, you are technically taxed. All goods bought brought into Singapore are subject to 9% GST.
1: Ooh.
2: However, a typical Johor Bahru grocery run, you can enjoy GST import relief depending on how long you've been away.
1: Okay.
2: So less than 48 hours, your relief is $100 worth of goods per traveller.
1: Okay.
2: Away for 48 hours or more, it's $500 worth of goods per traveller. Any amount exceeding this is subject to 9% GST. You should declare if you feel your amounts are above your relief.
1: Okay, so that's why you don't get stopped on your return, because there's all these reliefs which I didn't even know about.
2: Yes.
1: And it's very seldom that we would hit it.
2: Exactly.
1: You know, whether it's a grocery run or whatever, right?
2: Exactly.
1: Because it's per person.
2: Because you're going in like five people in your car.
1: Make sure you have enough people in your car. That's
2: exactly. The Singapore Food Agency allows food imports for personal consumption, but restricts the type and quantity of what you can bring across. For processed foods, the combined limit is 5 kilos or 5 litres per person.
1: Okay.
2: The total value cannot exceed $100.
1: Okay.
2: Items like fresh eggs, fresh meat, and certain vegetables from Malaysia are generally prohibited or restricted.
1: Okay.
2: There, if you go to the Singapore Food Agency, the website, there is a whole list.
1: Oh, so interesting.
2: It's really interesting.
1: I didn't know that.
2: I did not know all this.
1: I guess it's just kind of worked out for me, like for the few times that we've actually driven up, you know, to visit relatives or like for a quick drive. You just never would exceed, right?
2: You don't.
1: And so you can enjoy this, GST relief.
2: You get all the relief,
1: And also, I want to buy some of the produce, looks really good, but, you know, because we're still driving around, I wouldn't buy, like, the fresh stuff. And, okay, there you go.
2: Learned
1: there
2: a new thing today.
1: Thanks, FD.
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6: Hey, thundery showers and temperatures are hitting a high of 34.
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2: Okay, we've got the usual delays across the expressways. There are going to be a few areas that you need to look out for, okay? The PIE towards Tuas, a vehicle broken down after Jalan Yunus. PIE towards Changi, a vehicle broken down after Tampines Street 31. PIE towards Changi, a vehicle broken down after the KJE. SLE towards the BKE, a vehicle broken down after Yio Chu Kang Road. ECP towards Changi, a vehicle broken down after Tanjong Katong Road. KPE tunnel towards the ECP, an accident after Airport Road. TPE towards the PIE, an accident after Punggol Road. Please stay within the speed limit. Have everyone buckled up. Be safe as you drive today.
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0: Matthew Wilder. Break my stride. I always thought Matthew Wilder. No, I know. I'm not going to say it. People will get angry.
1: What? I hate this kind of storytelling.
0: I always thought his eyeballs were too big for his head.
1: No, that happens. There are some people that have the bulgy eyeballs and, you know. Yeah.
0: But it was a great song.
1: It's okay. Nobody, no one has texted in about it. It's fine. Okay. Don't worry.
0: 8:50 on your Wednesday morning. We're dealing with how do you save money? What ways do you save money? So I drop coins in a bottle, and at the end of the month I transfer that into bags. And every few months I'll take those bags to the bank. And I will, you know, basically top up my bank account.
1: Okay.
0: I've been doing since I was 14 years old. It was taught to me by my father. And actually, it's a bit of a family tradition. It was taught to me by my father. It was taught to him by his father.
1: Oh, is it?
0: So we've been doing this since my grandfather. So
1: you should just set up a bank account just for coins collected.
0: The other way to save money, right? The other way to save money is, you know how we say 50, 30, 20?
1: Yeah.
0: 20 for saving.
1: Yeah.
0: The way because I find it very difficult when the bank is too close to me. So my 20% saving goes into another bank that does not have a branch near my house. And I have no ATM card. I have nothing. I only have a passbook.
1: Oh.
0: So it's difficult for me to take out.
1: Wow. Okay.
0: So I've got to travel there. It's hard. I do, you know. And
1: very
0: I don't have the ATM. I just have a passbook.
1: So it tends to go
0: there. And then when I want to go on leave or something, then I go to that bank to take out money.
1: Okay. No. To put in these physical sort of
0: obstacles. Yeah. Do you taking money out of the bank?
1: Yeah, for sure. I like this one from Shari. Yeah. And she says, do grocery shopping with your neighbor. You share the delivery. Also, stop by the supermarket every day. Just for 10 minutes, you can look for sale items. There are also those used by tomorrow items that you can pick up. Wow, nice tip there. Andy Ng shares, price is what you pay. Value is what you get. It's his principle of saving and investing. That's from Warren Buffett, a very famous quote. And he says, I abide by what he says. No? Okay. Nice one, Andy.
0: Nicely done.
1: Yeah. Matthew also says, you can avoid Grab, you know, both the food delivery and ride hailing, because time and effort is money, right? And don't fall into the trap of convenience is also one way to save money. I will admit. Yeah. Right?
0: Yeah.
1: I rely on it because, you know, it's just easier, right? So me stepping out or walking out.
0: Yeah.
1: And then he also says, travel in groups to leverage the bigger GST relief. I guess this is what he means by the GST thing.
0: People do it.
2: Morning, all. I have this habit of putting aside all these $1 coins since they came out, since inception, I think maybe more than 30 years ago. Those $1 coins that you see, I'll cut out Fox Mint tins, cookie tins. I'll buy some of those, you know, cute coin stuffing bottles, Coke, whatever. And I think over the last 30 years, I've last counted more than 60 of these coin bottles. And then 3 years ago, I had some time, I counted all the coins inside. That was 3 years ago. There was at least 42,000, if I don't remember wrongly, $42,000. I still do it. But problem is, I don't really know what to do with these coins and how to change them for cash. So I'll just continue doing it and then probably pass it to my son as an inheritance. Thank you.
3: Favorite pastime of Singaporeans? You and I all know, makan, okay, food. So in the past, can afford restaurants, atas, food places. Now, cannot lah. Now, eat at hawker center, eat at coffee shop. What about those times when you feel the urge, you know, when I feel the urge or want to go and eat, I feel like having atas food? Then listen to 1FM. You know, their prices are, especially those food and beverage vouchers are quite atas one, okay? So listen to them lah. Then try to win all those vouchers, lor.
0: I love it.
1: You know what? There is truth in that.
0: She's got the system.
1: We do have good prizes when it comes to F&B establishments. You know? Yes, indeed.
0: People listening out there going, I'm cut, trouble.
1: Hey, I want to share this from Adrian, who probably caught what Jeremy shared earlier about, you know, his the $1 coins. That's amazing. 42,000 at his last count, right, of all these $1 coins that he's been saving. And Adrian wants to share that, you know, banks do charge for the coin deposits.
0: Some
1: waive it for children's accounts. So maybe it's time for you to pass it on to your son. But the machines are not always available. That's a very, very good tip there. And a quick one from Hillary. He says, hi, guys. Delete all online shopping apps. I feel like he's targeting this at me. I spend too much on online shopping. Damn it.
0: Which is true. It's very true.
1: Keep on coming in, guys.
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0: on the Morning Drive with the Flying Dutchman. We're talking about your monies and how you save money.
1: Yes, indeed.
2: Morning, guys. This is something that's maybe a little easier said than done for some people. But what I'm trying to do is you set up a separate savings account, an e-account online, and you can schedule from your daily account that every day you put $25 deposit into this savings account. At the end of the year, you manage to do it every day, you'll have $10,000.
1: Oh my goodness. Yeah. He has done the maths. Yeah. I also it's want scary. To share this one from Bala. Bala's so Bala been, basically, say a little bit of a technical issue here, but Bala basically shared that he actually puts aside two tins, right? And then in one of them, he saves like $1
0: coin. $1 coin and then the every other day one. And $10 in the other one every day.
1: Yeah. And then at the end of the year, he will open the tins, they'll count the money, and then he will spend it with his grandchildren.
0: Grandchildren, they go on a holiday.
1: Yeah, yeah. That's brilliant. That's great, I like it. Yeah.
0: Great.
1: Very, very good indeed. Thank you guys so much for all your tips. Tips on how to save money.
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0: Let's take a look at it and see what's happening. There's quite a few areas that you need to look out for. There is the PIE towards Tuas, vehicle broken down after Jalan Yunus. PIE towards Changi, vehicle broken down after Tampani Street 31. PIE towards Changi, vehicle broken down after the KJE. We have the KPE tunnel towards the ECP, an accident after Airport Road. We have the TPE towards the PIE, an accident after Pongol Road. TPE towards the PIE, an accident after the KPE ECP. Please stay within the speed limit. Have everyone buckled up. Be safe as you drive today.
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5: These are your news headlines. I'm Shilpa Shades. Senior Minister Lee Hsien Loong has urged countries to work harder to keep trade win-win as global commerce becomes increasingly tied to security and rivalry. Speaking during his visit to China's Guangxi region, SM Lee said trade is no longer always seen as mutually beneficial in today's unsettled world. He highlighted the new international land-sea trade corridor linking Western China to ASEAN by road, rail and sea as a successful example of cooperation. SM Lee also visited the China-Singapore Nanning International Logistics Park, a 260-hectare project backed by more than 10 billion yuan in planned investment. Singapore General Hospital is working with A*STAR's Diagnostics Development Hub to commercialize a test kit that helps doctors determine the most effective antibiotic combinations for drug-resistant infections. The AI-assisted kit analyzes bacteria against 180 antibiotic combinations and generates personalized treatment recommendations based on patients' medical histories. Researchers aim to develop a dry version of the kit for hospitals and laboratories here and overseas. Minister of State for Health Rahayu Mazam says AI has tremendous potential in healthcare, especially in improving clinical decision-making to help people live well and longer. A third person linked to the death of a crew member on a chemical tanker has been sentenced to 2 years and 9 months jail. Dao Tian Man was the chief officer on the vessel GT Win and had told four men to clean tanks that had not been declared gas-free. He also directed and allowed the use of a modified breathing mask despite knowing this was dangerous. The incident led to the death of Huang Van Chao after the Vietnamese seaman was exposed to volatile hydrocarbons. Two other Vietnamese men involved in the case were earlier handed jail sentences. Chinese President Xi Jinping and Russian President Vladimir Putin are set to hold summit talks in Beijing today on bilateral and international issues. Mr. Putin arrived in China yesterday and was welcomed by China's Foreign Minister Wang Yi, an honor guard, and youths waving Chinese and Russian flags. He is accompanied by a delegation including senior officials, ministers, and business leaders as China-Russian trade rose 16% in the first 4 months of 2026. Mr. Putin's visit comes on the heels of U.S. President Donald Trump's visit to the Chinese capital last week. The U.S. Senate has advanced a resolution that could force President Donald Trump to seek congressional approval to continue military action against Iran. The procedural vote passed 50-47, with four Republicans joining Democrats in backing the measure. The resolution argues that Congress, not the president, has the constitutional authority to authorize war and comes 80 days after U.S. and Israeli forces began strikes against Iran. The measure still faces major hurdles, including votes in the Republican-controlled House of Representatives and a likely presidential veto.
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5: Arsenal have won their first Premier League title in 22 years after Manchester City were held to a 1-1 draw by Bournemouth earlier today. Bournemouth took the lead in the 39th minute through French teenager Elie Junior Kroupi before Erling Haaland equalised deep into stoppage time for City. The result leaves Mikel Arteta's side 4 points clear with one game remaining, sealing Arsenal's 14th English League title. Arsenal had finished runners-up in the previous three seasons. The draw also secured European qualification for Bournemouth for the first time in club history. Elsewhere, Tottenham Hotspur remain at risk of relegation after a 2-1 loss to Chelsea in their North London derby. The defeat leaves Spurs just 2 points above West Ham United heading into the final game of the season, although Tottenham have a superior goal difference. A draw against Everton on Sunday would likely secure survival. The win lifts Chelsea to 8th place, 1 point behind Brighton in the race for a Europa League spot. Meanwhile, Southampton have been expelled from the Championship playoffs after admitting to spying on semi-final opponents Middlesbrough. The English Football League says Southampton breached regulations by filming Middlesbrough training sessions within 72 hours of their playoff clash. The club also admitted filming sessions involving Oxford United and Ipswich Town during the regular season. Southampton have also been deducted 4 points for next season and could still appeal the decision. Middlesbrough have now been reinstated and will face Hull City at Wembley on May 23rd. And that's your sports update. I'm Shilpa Shades.
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0: Good morning, y'all. If you're just joining us, where have you been all morning?
1: Well, I hope you were sleeping. I want to have more sleep. In fact, that's a tip from one of our listeners, Matthew. He said the best way to save money is to stay at home
0: and sleep.
1: And just sleep. I'm like, actually, that sounds really awesome because I am in need of sleep. I'm going to take you up on that, Matthew.
0: That was the topic we had for our discussion this morning. How do you save money?
1: Yeah.
0: And we want to congratulate Farin.
1: Yes, Farin, thank you so much for your chime in on how to save money. I think all of us have picked up a good tip or two from all of you as well. Thank you so much for each and every one of your chime ins. Special mention to Darren. Hilarious.
0: Very funny.
1: Pitch a tent in Woodland.
0: Yeah, put your tent in Woodland, yeah.
1: Darren, is your tent there? Can we come and visit?
0: I wonder what the MP would say to that one. Alrighty, just around the corner, it is almost cheese rolling time.
1: For your chime in on how to save money, I think all of us have picked up a good tip.

0: keen and everybody's changing. It's 9:17. As long as you're in a cubicle, you're fine.
1: Okay.
0: Don't want to be caught changing in public.
1: Oh my! No, no, no. But I remember years ago when I went to Paris, and this was part of like some university thingy, right? And then I went to we did a spot of shopping, right?
0: Yeah,
1: so their changing rooms is open concept, as in like you go in and it's just one room where it's just like it's lined with benches and there's all sorts of mirrors, no partitions, and the women just and I went in with like all these clothes I wanted to try, and I went like everything on me shrank. I was like, probably not.
0: Man.
1: You know, the only thing I tried was a jacket.
0: What shop was this?
1: We have it here in Singapore now. Oh gosh, what is it called? One of the big ones.
2: Not and Gallery.
1: No.
2: Lafayette's left already.
1: It was a clothing shop.
2: H&M.
1: Yes. But it was the H&M
2: in Paris.
1: Yeah, and I tell you, I wanted to try some of those clothes, right? So I went back in, right? And I was like, you know what? Everyone's doing it. There's no biggie to it.
0: Yeah.
1: You're just not used to it, but it's fine. Nobody cares.
0: Yeah.
1: Nobody cares. But oh my gosh, I barely my arms did not leave my body. You know, I'm just so trying
0: That's
1: to cover
0: hilarious.
1: Up as much as I could while I'm trying clothes. But the other women were just like, just drop all the clothes and then try, you know. They're just
0: so hang on. What do women sound like when they're trying on their clothes?
1: No, as in like
0: no, go on, you just did it. What do women sound
1: like? I'm saying that when they just drop all their clothes and it's like a
0: You see what they You see men it's not we drop our clothes and it's
1: Yes, but yeah.
0: Sometimes so we drop our clothes and it's clang, clang, clang, clang.
1: Hey,
0: but you know.
1: Oh no.
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0: Alrighty, let's take a look at this.
1: Clang, clang, clang. Somebody out there is changing.
0: It's a cold morning. The PIE towards Tuas, a vehicle broken down after Jalan Yunus. PIE towards Changi, a vehicle broken down after Tampani Street 31. PIE towards Changi, a vehicle broken down after the KJE. A lot happening on the PIE this morning. SLE towards the BKE, a vehicle broken down after Yio Chu Kang Road. ECP towards Changi, we have a vehicle broken down after Tanjung Katong Road. KPE Tunnel towards the ECP, an accident after Airport Road. TPE towards the PIE, an accident after Pongol Road. Stay within the speed limit, please. Make sure you've got everyone buckled up. Be safe as you drive today.
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1: Annie Lennox walking on broken glass.
0: Don't do it, la. Don't walk on broken glass.
1: No, I don't think it's a good idea. Not really.
0: Use a piece of bread.
1: Yes.
0: Some people do that, you know. They use a piece of bread and they pick up all the broken glass.
1: Does it really work?
0: But I think, yeah, because it's soft, right? So it can kind of like, the glass kind of wedges into the bread.
1: I had no idea.
0: Yeah, but I feel it's such a waste
1: of bread. It's not a waste of bread, right?
0: Use wet newspaper.
1: I didn't know that either.
0: Okay.
1: Alrighty. Okay, so it's cheese rolling time.
0: Hey.
1: 25th of May is the big cheese rolling day. It's something I've always wanted to bring to Singapore, but we don't have hills to do it. I just think it's very funny. So they do this... You know they have these funny competitions in Europe, right? There's the wife carrying race through all mud and slop and everything. Then there's the Cooper's Hill Cheese Rolling and Wake. It happens on the 25th of May every year at Cooper's Hill. This is near Gloucester in England. In this extreme sport, participants race down a 200-yard-long hill chasing a wheel of double Gloucester cheese. So it's a wheel.
0: Wow! Yeah.
1: The event, it has a long tradition held by many people of the local village of Brockmouth.
0: Okay.
1: But now people from all over the world travel to Brockmouth to take part in Cooper's Hill's cheese rolling competition. There have been winners from Canada, Belgium, Australia, New Zealand, the United States, and Egypt.
0: That make their way there just to take part in this.
1: Wow. So from the top of a hill, a 7 to 9 pound round of double Gloucester cheese is sent rolling down the hill.
0: Okay.
1: Competitors then start to race down the hill chasing this cheese.
0: Okay.
1: The first person to cross the finish line at the bottom wins the cheese.
0: That actual cheese that was involved in the rolling, wouldn't it be dinged up and
1: but you win
0: maybe
1: it.
0: Maybe a piece of it fell off.
1: You still win the cheese. Competitors try to catch the cheese, but it's very seldom caught. Well, it has never been caught.
0: Okay.
1: Because a 7 pound round of Gloucester cheese traveling down the hill with a 1 second head start reaches a maximum speed of 70 miles an hour. So no one's actually ever caught the cheese.
0: Really?
1: No, it's never been caught.
0: That's hilarious.
1: So it's just the first person to cross the finishing line.
0: Wow.
1: And you know, it's all muddy and slippery and people fall over. It's great fun. They have multiple races during the day, with each race the winner taking the cheese. And there are events for men, there are events for women. Check it out on Wikipedia. It's hilarious to watch these people. This is people travel thousands of miles to chase cheese down a hill. Now you tell me these people have a life. I can't figure it.
0: No, they just really like cheese.
1: You reckon? After you catch it, you smell like cheese.
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4: These are your news headlines. I'm Shilpa Shades. Senior Minister Lee Hsien Loong has urged countries to work harder to keep trade win-win as global commerce becomes increasingly tied to security and rivalry. Speaking during his visit to China's Guangxi region, SM Lee said trade is no longer always seen as mutually beneficial in today's unsettled world. He highlighted the new international land-sea trade corridor linking Western China to ASEAN by road, rail and sea as a successful example of cooperation. SM Lee also visited the China-Singapore Nanning International Logistics Park, a 260-hectare project backed by more than 10 billion yuan in planned investment. Singapore General Hospital is working with A*STAR's Diagnostics Development Hub to commercialize a test kit that helps doctors determine the most effective antibiotic combinations for drug-resistant infections. The AI-assisted kit analyzes bacteria against 180 antibiotic combinations and generates personalized treatment recommendations based on patients' medical histories. Researchers aim to develop a dry version of the kit for hospitals and laboratories here and overseas. Minister of State for Health Rahayu Mazam says AI has tremendous potential in healthcare, especially in improving clinical decision-making to help people live well and longer. A third person linked to the death of a crew member on a chemical tanker has been sentenced to 2 years and 9 months jail. Dao Tianman was the chief officer on the vessel GT Win and had told four men to clean tanks that had not been declared gas-free. He also directed and allowed the use of a modified breathing mask despite knowing this was dangerous. The incident led to the death of Huang Van Chao after the Vietnamese seaman was exposed to volatile hydrocarbons. Two other Vietnamese men involved in the case were earlier handed jail sentences. Chinese President Xi Jinping and Russian President Vladimir Putin are set to hold summit talks in Beijing today on bilateral and international issues. Mr. Putin arrived in China yesterday and was welcomed by China's Foreign Minister Wang Yi, an honor guard and youths waving Chinese and Russian flags. He is accompanied by a delegation including senior officials, ministers, and business leaders as China-Russian trade rose 16% in the first 4 months of 2026. Mr. Putin's visit comes on the heels of U.S. President Donald Trump's visit to the Chinese capital last week. The U.S. Senate has advanced a resolution that could force President Donald Trump to seek congressional approval to continue military action against Iran. The procedural vote passed 50-47, with four Republicans joining Democrats in backing the measure. The resolution argues that Congress, not the president, has the constitutional authority to authorize war, and comes 80 days after U.S. and Israeli forces began strikes against Iran. The measure still faces major hurdles, including votes in the Republican-controlled House of Representatives and a likely presidential veto.
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1: We've got a lot of delays across the expressways this morning. It is not a good morning at all. The TPE towards the PIE vehicle broken down after Paso Risk Drive 12, KPE tunnel towards the ECP, an accident at the PIE entrance. AYE towards Tuas, an accident after Benoit Road. SLE towards the BKE, an accident after Woodlands Avenue 2. Eastern Avenue 6 at the junction of Street 22 and 23, traffic lights are faulty. TPE towards the PIE, an accident after the KPE ECP. What else do we have? That's about it for now. Stay within the speed limit. Have everyone buckled up. Be safe as you drive today. We're heading back to 1978.
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1: Going back to February of 1978, a romantic ballad performed by singer-songwriter Roberta Flack and soul musician Donny Hathaway. They were great friends when they were at university, at Howard University. In 72, the two of them were actually got together and released a self-titled album of duets, which is quite interesting. But if you have this single, or if you ever see this single of this song, The Closer I Get to You, look at who the producers are. You will see the name Rubina Flack.
0: Wait a minute.
1: As producer, she appeared as Rubina Flack, but as singer, she appears as Roberta Flack.
0: Wow, so this is a known thing, like that she does this, like this whole producer
1: stage name. This is the only time she's ever done it.
0: Oh, interesting.
1: So on this particular record, she appears as producer Rubina Flack.
0: Why can't she just put her name like Rubina? It's like so close to Roberta.
1: Seriously,
0: if you think you are being funny, it's not that funny.
1: 1978, Roberta Flack and Donny Hathaway, The Closer I Get to You.

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1: It's 9:41. Good morning, the morning drive. Flying Dutchman and Lavinia with you.
2: Good morning.
1: We hope you're having a good start to your morning.
2: Hey. All right. I've got a very cute story to share with you. Okay. So there's this little boy. His name is Ciro Otis, and he is an 11-year-old kid from Brooklyn. Okay, and basically he has garnered quite a lot of interest, gone a little bit viral, because he set up a little booth, table, chair, and a cardboard sign that says emotional advice $2. And there are people, and there's a little chair opposite him, right?
1: I love this.
2: Yeah, and so he offers 5-minute consultations for $2. It's just a little space where anyone, adults, wherever, they can just sit down and they can share about their personal challenges. It could be maybe something that happened in the office, relationship difficulties, career stress. And this, he is doing this for an even greater purpose. He's trying to help feed his needy classmates who have no money for lunch.
1: Okay, that's
2: cool. Yeah, so he's trying to earn money to feed them. How sweet is that?
1: I think that's brilliant. You know, you talk to a bunch of adults about bull and get money.
2: Yeah. No, look at that. Isn't this endearing? See? He's sometimes people just need a listening ear, right?
1: Yeah, I think so.
2: And then, you know, maybe with a child you get an interesting perspective on things. I want to know what he is actually, the advice he's given to all these adults. Look at that. They're really having a full-on conversation.
1: I wonder what cut his parents take.
2: What? 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
2: Hey, thundery showers and temperatures are hitting a high of 34.
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1: We've got a lot of delays across the expressways this morning. It is not a good morning at all. The TPE towards the PIE, vehicle broken down after Paso Risk Drive 12. KPE tunnel towards the ECP, an accident at the PIE entrance. AYE towards Tuas, an accident after Benoy Road. SLE towards the BKE, an accident after Woodlands Avenue 2. Eastern Avenue 6 at the junction of Street 22 and 23, traffic lights are faulty. TPE towards the PIE, an accident after the KPE ECP. What else do we have? That's about it for now. Stay within the speed limit. Have everyone buckled up. Be safe as you drive today.
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0: Quit playing games with my heart. Stop it. It's the Backstreet Boys.
1: Yes.
0: It's the Backstreet Boys. They were very upset. Someone was playing games with their heart. Put things.
1: Okay.
0: Big thank you for having us on through this morning. Hope you enjoyed the morning. Thank you for getting involved in your hacks for saving money. Some of them were really good.
1: Yeah, really good ones.
0: Staying at home and sleeping. I think that's a very good hack, saving money.
1: Oh my goodness. I just like it because I want more sleep.
0: Yeah.
1: Baby woke up every hour last night. That's
0: not fun.
1: Why? Why?
0: One tight slap till and go back to sleep.
1: How can I?
0: Yeah,
1: of course. Stop it.
0: Or one tablespoon of brandy. Boom,
1: no,
0: gone for the rest of the night.
1: Okay, yeah.
0: Daddy hacks.
1: Tell me this off air. You know what I mean? Tell me on air, I get judged.
0: Okay,
1: I might even get imprisoned.
0: So if you don't want to use brandy, cough syrup also works.
1: Oh my God.
0: Because it puts them to sleep.
1: Stop it.
0: I'm only kidding, okay? Don't any of you take this seriously. Although I did, but never mind. Anyways,
1: alrighty,
0: time for us to go.
1: Yeah. But we just want to remind everyone that tomorrow, of course, with every Thursdays, we have I Wish I Knew, and this is episode 16.
0: Wow-wee. 16 weeks have been with us.
1: Learned so much from this episode, and guess what, guys? Tomorrow's will be the last.
0: The last one.
1: Yes, our very first season. Hopefully there'll be more.
0: I wish I knew.
1: And this is where we're going to welcome Norman Ng, the co-founder of Life Weavers Therapy, and also May Poh, the senior financial planner with Great Eastern. And they're going to talk about, you know, insurance coverage for rehab and help us understand better and so that we can put it to good use, the integrated shield plans. You know?
0: I think it's going to be really interesting because a lot of people still don't know how to use the system.
1: Yeah.
0: And I think it's important that they do.
1: So that will be tomorrow at 8 in the hour of 8.
0: Okay? 8 a.m. Yeah. So make sure you join us then. Sean Wee is going to take you through the rest of the morning and lunch. I'm going to leave you with this.
1: What?
0: We'll be back up at 6 a.m. tomorrow.
1: Yes.
0: Something for you to think about as you go through the day.
1: Okay.
0: A swallowed word never caused indigestion.
1: I don't know, you know, but yes, okay, I hear you. Yes, good idea. Yes, good advice.
0: Have a good day.
1: Okay,
0: have a good day.
1: Okay. I'm swallowing now. I'm swallowing.
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2: These are your news headlines. I'm Shilpa Shades. Senior Minister Lee Hsien Loong has urged countries to work harder to keep trade win-win as global commerce becomes increasingly tied to security and rivalry. Speaking during his visit to China's Guangxi region, SMLE said trade is no longer always seen as mutually beneficial in today's unsettled world. He highlighted the new international land-sea trade corridor linking Western China to ASEAN by road, rail and sea as a successful example of cooperation. SMLE also visited the China-Singapore Nanning International Logistics Park, a 260-hectare project backed by more than 10 billion yuan in planned investment. Authorities are warning the public about scam emails claiming to be from the Ministry of Manpower about employment offences. Police say victims were asked to click on links to review documents leading to a fake MOM website. They are then prompted to download a file which contains malware enabling scammers unauthorized remote access to victims' devices. Police remind the public not to click on links or download files from unsolicited emails. They stress that MOM officers would never request bank login details or app installations from unofficial stores. Singapore is launching a new program to prepare undergraduates for an AI-enabled finance sector, with 100 places available in its first intake from August. The Young Talent Program for AI in Finance was launched by the Institute of Banking and Finance, with support from the Monetary Authority of Singapore. The three-month program will combine AI training, finance sector projects and industry mentoring, with involvement from Amazon Web Services and Bloomberg. Students will also present solutions to 20 participating financial institutions, including DBS, OCBC, UOB, JP Morgan Chase and Goldman. The United States plans to reduce the military support it would provide NATO allies during a major crisis. The proposal is expected to be announced at a NATO defense meeting in Brussels on Friday. Under NATO's force model, member states identify forces that can be activated during war or major emergencies. The move comes amid growing strain within the alliance and follows recent U.S. plans to cut about 5,000 troops from Europe, including canceling an army brigade deployment to Poland. In Shanghai, three people were injured in a knife attack at a Japanese restaurant yesterday. Local authorities said a 59-year-old man wielding a fruit knife stormed into a restaurant in Pudong New area, injuring two Japanese men and a Chinese woman. The two Japanese men were rushed to a hospital. A Japanese government source says Tokyo has demanded that Beijing ensure the safety of Japanese people living in China. Officials say the man has a history of mental illness and are investigating.
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4: And just like that, I woke up this morning and Arsenal were the champions. Look at that. Something of a strangely anticlimactic way to find out finish to the season. Let's take a look at the sports news. That's next. But first, Chili Peppers, Give It Away. This is Shan with you, 1FM 91.3.

0: That is Vienna by Ultravox. And this is 1FM. Shan with you on a Wednesday. And official football news to declare.
1: The Music Mansion with Shan Wee. The yellow card.
0: Hear ye, hear ye. I'm here to officially announce that my team Arsenal is declared as the champions of England. Okay, so last night, Man City were playing against Bournemouth, and they had to win to keep the title race alive, but it was a 1-1 draw, which means Arsenal are 4 points clear, one game to go, which means they cannot be caught. Arsenal are the EPL champions for the first time since 2004. That was their last title. And so their final game will be played at Crystal Palace when they will, I guess, receive the trophy then. Other interesting news from the English League. So the championship playoff was going to happen this Saturday. This is to decide which team gets promoted to the EPL. It was supposed to be Hull versus Southampton. However, Southampton have been disqualified and replaced by Middlesbrough. So that was the team they played in the semi-final. You see, Southampton have been found guilty of spying. So they sent like one of their coaching staff, and he had a camera, and he was spying on the Middlesbrough team at their training session. And they got caught, and they got disqualified. So the game on Saturday will be Middlesbrough versus Hull to see who goes up to the Premier League.
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0: A singer is Peter Schilling, and the song is Major Tom Coming Home. Right, this is 1FM, you're in the Music Mansion. Great track next. It's going to be Video Killed the Radio Star. But for football fans, I was just mentioning how Arsenal are the champions. So, did you hear that Singapore is the very first country in the whole world to get this new football streaming technology? Yes, they've released more details. How much is it going to cost you? Let me tell you, that story is next.
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8: These are your news headlines. I'm Shilpa Shades. Senior Minister Lee Hsien Loong has urged countries to work harder to keep trade win-win as global commerce becomes increasingly tied to security and rivalry. Speaking during his visit to China's Guangxi region, SM Lee said trade is no longer always seen as mutually beneficial in today's unsettled world. He highlighted the new international land-sea trade corridor linking Western China to ASEAN by road, rail and sea as a successful example of cooperation. SM Lee also visited the China-Singapore Nanning International Logistics Park, a 260-hectare project backed by more than 10 billion yuan in planned investment. Authorities are warning the public about scam emails claiming to be from the Ministry of Manpower about employment offences. Police say victims were asked to click on links to review documents leading to a fake MOM website. They are then prompted to download a file which contains malware enabling scammers unauthorized remote access to victims' devices. Police remind the public not to click on links or download files from unsolicited emails. They stress that MOM officers would never request bank login details or app installations from unofficial stores. Singapore is launching a new program to prepare undergraduates for an AI-enabled finance sector, with 100 places available in its first intake from August. The Young Talent Program for AI and Finance was launched by the Institute of Banking and Finance, with support from the Monetary Authority of Singapore. The three-month program will combine AI training, finance sector projects and industry mentoring, with involvement from Amazon Web Services and Bloomberg. Students will also present solutions to 20 participating financial institutions, including DBS, OCBC, UOB, JP Morgan Chase and Goldman. The United States plans to reduce the military support it would provide NATO allies during a major crisis. The proposal is expected to be announced at a NATO defense meeting in Brussels on Friday. Under NATO's force model, member states identify forces that can be activated during war or major emergencies. The move comes amid growing strain within the alliance and follows recent U.S. plans to cut about 5,000 troops from Europe, including canceling an army brigade deployment to Poland. In Shanghai, three people were injured in a knife attack at a Japanese restaurant yesterday. Local authorities said a 59-year-old man wielding a fruit knife stormed into a restaurant in Pudong New area, injuring two Japanese men and a Chinese woman. The two Japanese men were rushed to a hospital. A Japanese government source says Tokyo has demanded that Beijing ensure the safety of Japanese people living in China. Officials say the man has a history of mental illness and are investigating.
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0: The SLE towards BKE, a breakdown at Woodlands Avenue 2. And the CTE tunnel towards SLE, heavy traffic around Merchant Road exit.
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0: Back to Life is Soul to Soul. This is 1FM. You're in the Music Mansion. And earlier in the football news, I was talking about how Arsenal have been crowned as the winners of the EPL for this year. Oh, sorry. I actually didn't mean to play that song. It's just the system here is programmed to auto-trigger this song whenever I mention Arsenal. If you're a football fan and would like to watch the next season and watch Arsenal successfully defend their title, there is a brand new way of watching football. This is said to be, you know, the next step in football evolution. It's going to be basically watching the matches as a streaming service. So, you know, traditionally you need to be with a TV channel in order to get access to the games. So they have stepped into the world of streaming the Premier League, and Singapore was selected as the very first country for them to test it, I suppose, before they roll it out to the rest of the world. So it will be available for next season. It's going to be called Premier League Plus. And they just announced the pricing of it. So if you would like to watch your football this way, an annual fee of $399, a monthly fee of $44, and you can cancel at any point. And then interestingly, they have like a day pass for $16. So I suppose if you're ready to devote like 24 hours of just watching nonstop, that would be really good value. So those are the prices they have come up with. And apparently if you have this service, because basically you can watch any game whenever you want, there are multi-camera views, data overlays, you can have highlights, or you can have the full replay of the game. So look out for that, football fans. It is going to be called Premier League Plus.
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0: This is 1FM. That track is Wishful Thinking by the synth pop band China Crisis. So apparently when they first started in the 80s, they were quite sort of political in the lyrics they were writing. And at that time, it was sort of the Cold War era. Russia, China were big in the news. And so that's why they chose the name China Crisis. All right, I've got Kenny Loggins' Danger Zone. That song is on the way. I'm also going to be playing my game Synonym Rolls and the latest news headlines. It's all coming up.
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2: The main Merlion. Okay. 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
2: 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Why the merlion gained weight? Is it over the last few years?
3: I think so. It became a little overweight.
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2: These are your news headlines. I'm Shilpa Sheets. Singapore will undergo an assessment by the United Nations Atomic Watchdog in 2027 to determine if it is ready to decide if it should deploy nuclear energy. The International Atomic Energy Agency will evaluate Singapore's capabilities in 19 areas, including nuclear safety, managing radioactive waste, and emergency planning. Announcing the review yesterday, Prime Minister Lawrence Wong said this is not a decision to deploy nuclear power. Rather, the assessment is to help determine if Singapore has the frameworks needed to make an informed decision on possibly making such a move in future. PM Wong added that safety will always be Singapore's overriding priority. Meta Platforms is alerting thousands of employees to global layoffs as part of a major restructuring to cut costs and accelerate investment in artificial intelligence. The process began this morning in its hub in Singapore, where staff received email notifications at 4 a.m. European and US-based staff are also expected to receive word early in their time zones today. Around 8,000 roles are expected to be cut globally, particularly in engineering and product teams, with potentially more layoffs later this year. Meta says the changes are aimed at creating a more efficient structure while it prioritizes resources towards AI development. Singapore is stepping up public health measures following the Ebola outbreak in parts of Africa as part of efforts to prevent imported cases. Health advisories on the current outbreak are now displayed at all points of entry to Singapore for incoming and outbound travelers. This comes after the World Health Organization declared the Ebola outbreak in the Democratic Republic of the Congo and Uganda an international health emergency. There are at least 500 suspected cases, with 130 deaths linked to the disease so far. Travelers entering Singapore from affected destinations will be instructed to monitor themselves for symptoms of Ebola disease for 21 days from their date of departure. The storm clouds that likely caused a Singapore Airlines flight to be hit by severe turbulence in May 2024 went undetected by the plane's weather radar. A visual inspection of the skies by pilots of flight SQ321 from London to Singapore also indicated no clouds in the aircraft's immediate flight path. These findings were included in a report investigators released yesterday, 2 days before the second anniversary of the ill-fated flight. However, authorities say it cannot be ruled out that the radar failed to work as intended. The incident on May 21, 2024, left one person dead and 79 others injured. Chinese President Xi Jinping and Russian President Vladimir Putin are set to hold summit talks in Beijing today on bilateral and international issues. Mr. Putin arrived in China yesterday and was welcomed by China's Foreign Minister Wang Yi, an honor guard, and youths waving Chinese and Russian flags. He is accompanied by a delegation including senior officials, ministers, and business leaders as China-Russian trade rose 16% in the first 4 months of 2026. Mr. Putin's visit comes on the heels of U.S. President Donald Trump's visit to the Chinese capital last week.
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4: Hey, it's a Wednesday. If you're feeling a little bit slow and sleepy in this midweek, sharpen up your brain. I'm going to be testing your musical knowledge with my game Synonym Rolls. This clue for today is coming up next. Let's see if you get it right. For now, Danger Zone. This is 1FM.

0: How do you talk to an angel? By the Heights on 1FM. This is Shan here with you. It's time for my game Synonym Roles. I play it every weekday, whether I have a prize or not. There is no prize for this week. Just the pride of getting the answer right. Okay, if you've never played the game before, I'm going to take a song title but change the words to synonyms, and you have to solve it. Tell me the actual song. So yesterday's, I'll give you an example of yesterday's. Pretty difficult, I think, maybe. It was study for air travel. Study for air travel, I was looking for learn to fly. So that was a Foo Fighters song for yesterday. How about today?
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0: 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All right, today's song is a rock song from 1984. And my clue is young males of the hot season. Young males of the hot season. All right, have a think about that. Send me your guess as a WhatsApp. 88550913. 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
0: All right, so the clue that I gave a few minutes ago was young males of the hot season. The answer I was looking for was the boys of summer. That's Don Henley. And some correct messages coming through in the WhatsApp. Thanks for that. May, Hannes, Terry, Chris, Wang Hong, Ethel. You all got it right. Congratulations. Let's see if you get it right at this time tomorrow when I play the same game.
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4: These are your news headlines. I'm Shilpa Shades. Singapore will undergo an assessment by the United Nations Atomic Watchdog in 2027 to determine if it is ready to decide if it should deploy nuclear energy. The International Atomic Energy Agency will evaluate Singapore's capabilities in 19 areas, including nuclear safety, managing radioactive waste, and emergency planning. Announcing the review yesterday, Prime Minister Lawrence Wong said this is not a decision to deploy nuclear power. Rather, the assessment is to help determine if Singapore has the frameworks needed to make an informed decision on possibly making such a move in future. PM Wong added that safety will always be Singapore's overriding priority. Meta Platforms is alerting thousands of employees to global layoffs as part of a major restructuring to cut costs and accelerate investment in artificial intelligence. The process began this morning in its hub in Singapore, where staff received email notifications at 4 a.m. European and US-based staff are also expected to receive word early in their time zones today. Around 8,000 roles are expected to be cut globally, particularly in engineering and product teams, with potentially more layoffs later this year. Meta says the changes are aimed at creating a more efficient structure while it prioritizes resources towards AI development. Singapore is stepping up public health measures following the Ebola outbreak in parts of Africa as part of efforts to prevent imported cases. Health advisories on the current outbreak are now displayed at all points of entry to Singapore for incoming and outbound travelers. This comes after the World Health Organization declared the Ebola outbreak in the Democratic Republic of the Congo and Uganda an international health emergency. There are at least 500 suspected cases, with 130 deaths linked to the disease so far. Travelers entering Singapore from affected destinations will be instructed to monitor themselves for symptoms of Ebola disease for 21 days from their date of departure. The storm clouds that likely caused a Singapore Airlines flight to be hit by severe turbulence in May 2024 went undetected by the plane's weather radar. A visual inspection of the skies by pilots of flight SQ321 from London to Singapore also indicated no clouds in the aircraft's immediate flight path. These findings were included in a report investigators released yesterday, 2 days before the second anniversary of the ill-fated flight. However, authorities say it cannot be ruled out that the radar failed to work as intended. The incident on May 21, 2024, left one person dead and 79 others injured. Chinese President Xi Jinping and Russian President Vladimir Putin are set to hold summit talks in Beijing today on bilateral and international issues. Mr. Putin arrived in China yesterday and was welcomed by China's Foreign Minister Wang Yi, an honor guard, and youths waving Chinese and Russian flags. He is accompanied by a delegation including senior officials, ministers, and business leaders as China-Russian trade rose 16% in the first 4 months of 2026. Mr. Putin's visit comes on the heels of U.S. President Donald Trump's visit to the Chinese capital last week.
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0: All right, the CTE towards AYE, a breakdown at Amokyo Avenue 1. MCE Tunnel towards ECP, a breakdown after Central Boulevard. And Bartley Road towards Brattle, reports of an accident after Mount Vernon Road.
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0: This is 1FM, you're in the Music Mansion. There's Madonna. Speaking of old lady names, I was just reading an article that apparently some old lady names are coming back into fashion for babies. Okay, well, this statistic, this data is from the United States. The Social Security Administration is, you know, recording all the baby names that are being chosen. And so they've seen a significant rise in some old lady names, including Mabel, Hazel, Marjorie, possibly because Taylor Swift has a song called Marjorie. And the biggest jump is for Eloise. E-L-O-I-S-E. Yeah. Any Eloises around in Singapore? As for the boys, they have seen an increase in the names Arthur and Theodore. Yeah. Theodore's cool, I think. I could go with Theo. I think that's part of the reason it's so popular. They think that old-fashioned names carry a certain emotional warmth, and that's why people are choosing them more and more these days.
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0: That's Robbie and Millennium on 1FM. You are in the Music Mansion. So you'll hear me every weekday from 10 to 1. You can also hear my voice on a sports podcast that we do. So myself and Shazad, we do a podcast every so often, usually football. And we put up an episode yesterday. So if you want to go and find the podcast, it is called Bats, Balls, Banter. And you can find it at audio.sg. All right, coming soon, I've got this song, Sixpence None the Richer. And the latest headline news in just a few moments.
1: 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Didn't catch us on the morning drive? Here's what you missed.
2: I went to Paris. We did a spot of shopping, right?
0: Yeah,
2: so
0: of course.
2: Their changing rooms is open concept. As in, like, you go in and it's just one room where it's just like it's lined with benches and there's all sorts of mirrors, no partitions. And I tell you, I really wanted to try some of those clothes, right? So I went back in, right? And I was like, you know what? Everyone's doing it. There's no biggie to it.
0: Yeah.
2: You're just not used to it, but it's fine. Nobody cares.
0: Yeah.
2: Nobody cares. But oh my gosh, I barely my arms did not leave my body. You know? But the other women were just like, just drop all the clothes and then try, you know. They're just...
3: So, hang on. What do women sound like when they're trying on their clothes?
2: No, as in like...
3: No, go on. You just did it. What do women sound like?
2: I'm saying that when they just drop all their clothes and it's like a...
3: You see what they... You see, men, it's not... We drop our clothes and it's...
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2: These are your news headlines. I'm Shilpa Shades. Singapore will expand large-scale robotics trials in Punggol Digital District, with 8 firms, including Grab and Certis, set to deploy robots for cleaning, patrolling, and food delivery. Speaking at the Asia Tech Summit, Minister for Digital Development and Information Josephine Teo says the trials will start by year-end to test safety measures and shape upcoming regulation. The robots will operate across public spaces, offices, and a university campus to simulate real-world conditions. Authorities say the project will help fuse robotics, AI, and physical systems to boost efficiency and allow workers to take on higher-value roles. Meanwhile, Singapore will expand artificial intelligence adoption among small and medium-sized enterprises by supporting 10,000 firms to move from experimentation to integration over the next 3 years. Minister for Digital Development and Information Josephine Teo announced the initiative as part of refreshed priorities under Singapore's newly updated National AI Strategy. Mrs. Teo says the plan aims to strengthen Singapore's position as a trusted AI hub by deepening AI adoption across key sectors and partnering with industry to solve real-world problems. Other refreshed priorities include nurturing AI bilingual talent, attracting top AI skills, and building stronger capabilities across AI research. Authorities are warning the public about scam emails claiming to be from the Ministry of Manpower about employment offences. Police say victims were asked to click on links to review documents leading to a fake MOM website. They are then prompted to download a file which contains malware, enabling scammers unauthorized remote access to victims' devices. Police remind the public not to click on links or download files from unsolicited emails. They stressed that MOM officers would never request bank login details or app installations from unofficial stores. Banks in Bolivia's capital, La Paz, have temporarily closed branches as anti-government protests and road blockades spread across the country. Demonstrations over austerity measures and rising living costs have expanded in recent weeks, with some protesters calling for President Rodrigo Paz to resign. Dozens of roadblocks were reported to have disrupted supplies of food, fuel, and medical equipment. The unrest has prompted several major banks to shut branches and redirect customers online. And finally, LIV Golf is reportedly preparing for a possible bankruptcy filing in the United States if it cannot secure new funding. Bloomberg reports the Saudi-backed Golf League has started contingency planning after Saudi Arabia's public investment fund decided to stop funding the circuit after the 2026 season. The fund has spent more than $5 billion on LIV Golf since its launch in 2022. The move raises fresh uncertainty over the future of the breakaway tour and its players on lucrative contracts.
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5: I just gone past 12 noon on your Wednesday. You know, in less than a month, the World Cup will be happening. World Cup excitement will be everywhere. So they've actually come up with an official World Cup song. I don't know if you've heard it yet, but it's titled Die Die. Why? Such a negative title. Die Die. Let me explain. That's next on 1FM.

This is 1FM, Music Mansion. That's a song you could hear in a stadium. And the World Cup is going to be upon us in less than a month. So they have come up with an official World Cup song. I don't know if you've heard it. It is by Shakira. Well, Shakira and also a Nigerian rapper called Burna Boy. And the title is Die Die. Actually, that's not spelt the way you think. It's D-A-I-D-A-I, which apparently would be the Italian way of just saying, come on, let's go. So that's why they chose the title. It sounds like this.

0: All right. Fairly forgettable, I feel. Shakira has done a World Cup song before. Do you remember Waka Waka? That was the 2010 World Cup in South Africa, if I remember correctly. So Shakira is also going to be part of the halftime show in an event, in the clearest sign that this is set in America, this World Cup. For the final, there's going to be a halftime show. So you, just like the Super Bowl does, there's going to be Shakira and Madonna and BTS. So yes, yeah, quite the spectacle. The final, by the way, is on July the 19th.
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2: A traffic update from ICA. Heavy departure traffic at Woodlands Checkpoint due to tailback from Malaysia. Delays are expected and motorists are advised to check traffic conditions before embarking on their journey. Follow ICA Facebook for more updates.
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0: That's Gloria Estefan on 1FM. This is Shan here. It is the Music Mansion. So a little segment I like to do every day is This Day in Music, and it's a big birthday today. 80 years old for a famous female pop star who is turning 80. You're going to find out that's coming up soon. But of course, today is International Arsenal Day. Yes, my team Arsenal, champions of the English League. The World Cup is going to be here soon, and I was wondering when will the squads be announced? I mean, I feel like the England team is invariably a squad, a team that we watch closely and follow closely. So apparently the England squad is going to be announced on Friday. So somewhere on Friday night, I would guess, we should be looking out for that.
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4: These are your news headlines. I'm Shilpa Shades. Singapore will expand large-scale robotics trials in Punggol Digital District, with 8 firms, including Grab and Certis, set to deploy robots for cleaning, patrolling, and food delivery. Speaking at the Asia Tech Summit, Minister for Digital Development and Information Josephine Teo says the trials will start by year-end to test safety measures and shape upcoming regulation. The robots will operate across public spaces, offices, and a university campus to simulate real-world conditions. Authorities say the project will help fuse robotics, AI, and physical systems to boost efficiency and allow workers to take on higher-value roles. Meanwhile, Singapore will expand artificial intelligence adoption among small and medium-sized enterprises by supporting 10,000 firms to move from experimentation to integration over the next 3 years. Minister for Digital Development and Information Josephine Teo announced the initiative as part of refreshed priorities under Singapore's newly updated National AI Strategy. Mrs. Teo says the plan aims to strengthen Singapore's position as a trusted AI hub by deepening AI adoption across key sectors and partnering with industry to solve real-world problems. Other refreshed priorities include nurturing AI bilingual talent, attracting top AI skills, and building stronger capabilities across AI research. Authorities are warning the public about scam emails claiming to be from the Ministry of Manpower about employment offences. Police say victims were asked to click on links to review documents leading to a fake MOM website. They are then prompted to download a file which contains malware, enabling scammers unauthorized remote access to victims' devices. Police remind the public not to click on links or download files from unsolicited emails. They stressed that MOM officers would never request bank login details or app installations from unofficial stores. Banks in Bolivia's capital La Paz have temporarily closed branches as anti-government protests and road blockades spread across the country. Demonstrations over austerity measures and rising living costs have expanded in recent weeks, with some protesters calling for President Rodrigo Paz to resign. Dozens of roadblocks were reported to have disrupted supplies of food, fuel, and medical equipment. The unrest has prompted several major banks to shut branches and redirect customers online. And finally, LIV Golf is reportedly preparing for a possible bankruptcy filing in the United States if it cannot secure new funding. Bloomberg reports the Saudi-backed Golf League has started contingency planning after Saudi Arabia's public investment fund decided to stop funding the circuit after the 2026 season. The fund has spent more than $5 billion on LIV Golf since its launch in 2022. The move raises fresh uncertainty over the future of the breakaway tour and its players on lucrative contracts.
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0: Okay, so Pioneer Road, there's a faulty traffic light at the junction with Pioneer Crescent. and the SLE towards CTE. There's a breakdown at Mandai Avenue.
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0: That's Jay Gale's band on 1FM. This is Shan here with you. It's Wednesday. It's time for me to take a look at the dates. What's happening on this date?
1: The Music Mansion with Shan Wee.
2: Oh, this
1: day in music.
0: The 20th of May is a birthday, a big, important birthday. She's turning 80 years old. I am talking about Cher. Yep, Cher was born on this day in 1946, which means she's 80. Wow. She was spotted at the Met Gala a couple of weeks ago, actually, looking like a vampire, because she looks like she's about 42. What else is going on in her life? Well, actually, sadly, a lot of her time is spent worrying about her son. Her son, Elijah, is 49 years old, and he famously has a lot of mental health problems, addiction battles. So that's a big part of her life, unfortunately, at this age. All right, the 20th of May in 1997, the Foo Fighters released the album, which was called The Color and the Shape. So this was the second album from Dave Grohl's bands and was led off by songs such as Everlong, as well as My Hero. For many people, this is the Foo Fighters album, The Color and the Shape, 1997. And then 20th of May in 2017, sadly, it was the last time that the Cranberries would perform. So they are playing a gig in the Palladium in London. Unfortunately, the lead singer Dolores O'Riordan had health issues, which led to the cancellation of the remaining dates, and then she herself would pass away in January of 2018. So their last gig was on this day in 2017.
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3: A traffic update from ICA. Heavy departure traffic at Woodlands Checkpoint due to tailback from Malaysia. Delays are expected and motorists are advised to check traffic conditions before embarking on their journey. Follow ICA Facebook for more updates.
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You Can Do Magic is by America. And you're listening to 1FM. This is Shan here with you. It's time for me to head out of the studio, passing things over to Mr. Philip Chu. But I'm going to play this song just because it is the one day where we, as Arsenal fans, can celebrate. So last night, Man City only had a draw, which means that Arsenal are the champions of the EPL for the first time in 22 years. 2004 was when they last had the trophy in their hands. Here we go. It's Queen, 1FM 91.3.

0: 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Didn't catch us on the morning drive? Here's what you missed.
1: The Myanmar lion. Okay, did you even know that this creature was actually designed in 1964 by Fraser Brunner, a curator at the Van Cleef Aquarium, to be the logo of the Singapore Tourism Board?
2: Nice.
1: Yeah, and this move that it had to make in 2002, it cost $7.5 million.
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1: 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But to move it, $7.5 million. Why the merlion gained weight? Is it over the last few years?
2: I think so. It became a little overweight.
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2: These are your news headlines. I'm Shilpa Shades. Singapore has secured enough liquefied natural gas to last until the end of the year as it seeks to replace disrupted shipments due to the Iran war. State-owned Singapore Gas Co. says it has sourced shipments from outside the Middle East via the spot market and is pursuing long-term deals with suppliers in the US, Australia and Canada. It follows a halt in traffic through the Strait of Hormuz, a key waterway for global LNG supply. Singapore relies heavily on natural gas to generate nearly all of its electricity, and authorities have warned of higher electricity prices. Meta Platforms is alerting thousands of employees to global layoffs as part of a major restructuring to cut costs and accelerate investment in artificial intelligence. The process began this morning in its hub in Singapore, where staff received email notifications at 4 a.m. European and U.S.-based staff are also expected to receive one early in their time zones today. Around 8,000 roles are expected to be cut globally, particularly in engineering and product teams, with potentially more layoffs later this year. Meta says the changes are aimed at creating a more efficient structure while it prioritizes resources towards AI development. A 59-year-old man will be charged with theft on board an aircraft today after allegedly stealing bank cards on a flight from South Korea to Singapore. Investigations showed he had allegedly removed a fellow passenger's bag from the overhead compartment during the flight. He then took the passenger's wallet out of the bag and removed two bank cards before replacing the wallet and bag. He was arrested at Changi Airport on Monday during a police operation targeting aircraft theft. If found guilty, he could face 3 years jail and a fine. Companies listed in Asia could face $336 billion US dollars a year in climate-related costs by 2030. A new report says that figure could rise to $477 billion US dollars annually by 2050 because of extreme weather and rising temperatures. Despite the risks, only 20% of listed companies in Asia have assessed the financial impact of climate change on their businesses. The report also says Asia is expected to account for 75% of the global climate adaptation funding gap by 2030. Climate adaptation needs in the region are estimated at $205 billion US dollars a year, but current funding stands only at $19 billion US dollars. In South Korea, Seoul Metro has overhauled its mobile app to help foreigners navigate the city's subway system more easily. The app now supports four languages, with Chinese and Japanese added to existing Korean and English services. Emergency notices and disruption alerts will also be provided in multiple languages using AI-based translation technology. The app also helps first-time subway users figure out the system more quickly and allows real-time monitoring of delays and conditions on each subway line.
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5: Halfway through the work week, Philip Chu welcoming you back to The Sweet Escape with more good songs to perk up your afternoon. And if you fancy a yoga and Pilates bundle, there's that chance from Buzz Coffee Bar to be won later in the challenge, okay? The Link It Challenge, that is. Meanwhile, let's start off with this mega hit by Michael Jackson. It's Billie Jean on 1FM 91.3. 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

0: FM 91.3, good times, greatest hits, no doubt, and the massive 90s heartbreak anthem, which actually started out as a happy love song when Gwen Stefani wrote it with her brother Eric. But after she broke up with her ex-boyfriend, Tony Kanell, she completely reworked the lyrics to reflect how she really felt. Hope you're having a most lovely Wednesday this afternoon. On the way next, we have a UK number one hit by the band that also included Norman Cook, a.k.a. Fatboy Slim, who also went on to form Beats International, and also the German singer Nina with her biggest hit song with two versions, an English and a German version, 99 Red Balloons.
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2: A traffic update from ICA. Heavy departure traffic at Woodlands Checkpoint due to tailback from Malaysia. Delays are expected, and motorists are advised to check traffic conditions before embarking on their journey. Follow ICA Facebook for more updates.
3: Pop the champagne. Moulin Rouge the Musical is coming to Singapore as its first stop in Southeast Asia this February.

0: 1FM 91.3, Good Times, Greatest Hits, Westlife with Fool Again. For me, the best out of their all of their 14 number one hits. And this year, they are celebrating their 25th anniversary with a massive global tour set to run through the UK and Europe later this year, before hitting Southeast Asia and Mexico early next year. There'll also be a new Greatest Hits album and a brand new single called Chariot. Thanks for making us a part of your midweek news and traffic on the way, and then a 70s throwback from Fleetwood Mac.
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8: These are your news headlines. I'm Shilpa Shades. Singapore has secured enough liquefied natural gas to last until the end of the year as it seeks to replace disrupted shipments due to the Iran war. State-owned Singapore Gas Co. says it has sourced shipments from outside the Middle East via the spot market and is pursuing long-term deals with suppliers in the US, Australia and Canada. It follows a halt in traffic through the Strait of Hormuz, a key waterway for global LNG supply. Singapore relies heavily on natural gas to generate nearly all of its electricity, and authorities have warned of higher electricity prices. Meta Platforms is alerting thousands of employees to global layoffs as part of a major restructuring to cut costs and accelerate investment in artificial intelligence. The process began this morning in its hub in Singapore, where staff received

0: email notifications at 4 a.m. European and U.S.-based staff are also expected to receive one early in their time zones today. Around 8,000 roles are expected to be cut globally, particularly in engineering and product teams, with potentially more layoffs later this year. Meta says the changes are aimed at creating a more efficient structure while it prioritizes resources towards AI development. A 59-year-old man will be charged with theft on board an aircraft today after allegedly stealing bank cards on a flight from South Korea to Singapore. Investigations showed he had allegedly removed a fellow passenger's bag from the overhead compartment during the flight. He then took the passenger's wallet out of the bag and removed two bank cards before replacing the wallet and bag. He was arrested at Changi Airport on Monday during a police operation targeting aircraft theft. If found guilty, he could face 3 years jail and a fine. Companies listed in Asia could face $336 billion US dollars a year in climate-related costs by 2030. A new report says that figure could rise to $477 billion US dollars annually by 2050 because of extreme weather and rising temperatures. Despite the risks, only 20% of listed companies in Asia have assessed the financial impact of climate change on their businesses. The report also says Asia is expected to account for 75% of the global climate adaptation funding gap by 2030. Climate adaptation needs in the region are estimated at $205 billion US dollars a year, but current funding stands only at $19 billion US dollars. In South Korea, Seoul Metro has overhauled its mobile app to help foreigners navigate the city's subway system more easily. The app now supports four languages, with Chinese and Japanese added to existing Korean and English services. Emergency notices and disruption alerts will also be provided in multiple languages using AI-based translation technology. The app also helps first-time subway users figure out the system more quickly and allows real-time monitoring of delays and conditions on each subway line.
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3: If you happen to be driving, please do take note of roadworks on the SLE towards the BKE after Yio Chu Kang Road, and also on Marina Coastal Expressway towards the AYE at the Straits Boulevard exit. Elsewhere, a broken down vehicle on the SLE towards the BKE after Mandai Road.
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0: 1FM 91.3, good times, greatest hits. Aerosmith, Love in an Elevator. Here in Singapore, we more often than not call them lifts. Thanks for having us on this afternoon. Well, you know you're never alone when you're listening to us. In case you are busy or you have been really busy that you forgot, next week is going to be a four-day work week. That's right, because of Vesak Day on the 27th of May. So you don't have to be at work next Wednesday, okay? Unless you need to, because you still work on public holidays. Hope you're enjoying the music so far. Still to come, Firehouse and Nelly Furtado. Before that, let's see how it's going for us weather-wise.
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2: A traffic update from ICA. Heavy departure traffic at Woodlands Checkpoint due to tailback from Malaysia. Delays are expected, and motorists are advised to check traffic conditions before embarking on their journey. Follow ICA Facebook for more updates.
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0: All right, weather-wise, partly cloudy and a little sunny as well. At the moment, a high of 35 degrees Celsius.
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0: 1FM 91.3, good times, greatest hits, Spy House, When I Look Into Your Eyes, one of the soft rock ballads that struck a chord with many starry-eyed lovebirds, with lyrics tailor-made for a song dedication as well. Coming up, more music to boost your energy levels, especially after lunch, but we do have a huge hit by Glenn Frey with a song title we can all relate to, especially here in Singapore. The heat is on. Latest news headlines right after that.
1: 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Didn't catch us on the morning drive? Here's what you missed.
2: I went to Paris. We did a spot of shopping, right?
0: Yeah,
2: so their changing rooms is open concept. As in, like, you go in and it's just one room where it's just like it's lined with benches and there's all sorts of mirrors, no partitions. And I tell you, I really wanted to try some of those clothes, right? So I went back in, right? And I was like, you know what? Everyone's doing it. There's no biggie to it.
0: Yeah.
2: You're just not used to it, but it's fine. Nobody cares.
0: Yeah.
2: Nobody cares. But oh my gosh, I barely my arms did not leave my body. You know? But the other women were just like, just drop all the clothes and then try, you know. They're just
0: so hang on. What do women sound like when they're trying on their clothes?
2: No, as in like
0: no, go on, you just did it. What do women sound
2: like?
0: I'm
2: saying that when they just drop all their clothes and it's like a
0: You see what they you see men it's not we drop our clothes and it's
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2: These are your news headlines. I'm Carrie Chong. Singapore has overtaken Indonesia as Southeast Asia's largest stock market. Bloomberg data shows that total market capitalization of Singapore-listed companies has climbed to US$645 billion. Indonesia's market cap has fallen over 30% from a January peak to US$618 billion. Investor sentiment in Indonesia has soured in recent months amid a potential equities reclassification, credit rating downgrades, and a weak rupiah. Meanwhile, Singapore stocks have benefited from economic and political stability, defensive inflows, and government-led market reforms, with the benchmark Straits Times Index hitting a record this week. President Tharman Shanmugaratnam says Singapore seeks to be a place where Southeast Asian artists can meet, experiment, and create works. Speaking at the opening of the 2026 Mid-Year Congress of the International Society for the Performing Arts yesterday, he expressed his ambition for Singapore to be a creative node that hosts regional arts exchanges. President Tharman says multiculturalism is being threatened globally, and the arts allow people to connect with each other instead of interacting as categories. He added that Singapore will continue to actively develop its multiculturalism so diverse regional traditions can come together here. Authorities have arrested two men and seized 9,200 cans and bottles of contraband alcohol at an industrial building in Bedok North Avenue 4. Customs officers found 13 pallets of duty unpaid beer and liquor hidden among cartons labeled as non-alcoholic drinks during an enforcement operation on May 5th. The total duties evaded amounted to nearly $20,000. A 25-year-old Malaysian man and a 38-year-old male Chinese national were arrested on site. Three others, a Malaysian woman, a Vietnamese man, and a male Singapore permanent resident, are helping with investigations. U.S. President Donald Trump has denied reports that his Chinese counterpart Xi Jinping offered a bleak assessment of Russia's war in Ukraine. The Financial Times reported that Mr. Xi suggested Russian President Vladimir Putin might regret invading Ukraine, citing unnamed sources familiar with the talks. The report said the comments were made during wide-ranging discussions in last week's summit with Mr. Trump in Beijing. Mr. Putin and Mr. Xi are due to meet in China for their own summit today, with Russia seeking Beijing's economic and energy support. Malaysia will roll out a new version of its international passport from June 1st. The document will have 94 security features aimed at making it harder to forge. This is nearly double the current 49 security features. New additions include holograms, ultraviolet printing, and special security threads in the stitching. The rollout will begin at 4 immigration offices, including Putrajaya and Kuala Lumpur, before expanding nationwide by the end of July. Authorities say existing passports will remain valid and are urging Malaysians not to rush to replace them.
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5: It is good to have you with us as always. 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

0: WFM 91.3, Good Times, Greatest Hits. Lost Lonely Boy, three brothers whose dad also played in a band with his brothers, so literally following in their daddy's footsteps. And who's to say their sons won't follow in theirs? That's a great track called Heaven. Hope your Wednesday is turning out great and your lunch has been most satisfying as well. Very, very important, having a good lunch. Donna Summer on the way, and next up, Debbie Gibson.
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2: A traffic update from ICA. Heavy departure traffic at Woodlands Checkpoint due to tailback from Malaysia. Delays are expected, and motorists are advised to check traffic conditions before embarking on their journey. Follow ICA Facebook for more updates.
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1FM 91.3, Good Times, Greatest Hits, Donna Summer. She works hard for the money, her money. Don't we all? Anyway, that song came about from a conversation that Donna Summer had with a toilet attendant who shared that she was actually working two jobs and she was really, really tired. I don't blame her. Now, you got it in you to come up with a playlist of your favorite songs on 1FM and you enjoy doing a playlist, you know, and why not? Because here's a chance to have it played on a Friday as well between 3 and 4 o'clock on The Sweet Escape. And just send over your list of 15 songs featuring

0: 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Of course, leaving your name there. Keyword is takeover, okay? So get your selection in as soon as possible. Up next, news headlines, traffic, and when we take you back to the music next, a much-loved classic ballad by Chicago on this hour's 1FM Throwback.
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3: These are your news headlines. I'm Carrie Chong. Singapore has overtaken Indonesia as Southeast Asia's largest stock market. Bloomberg data shows that total market capitalization of Singapore-listed companies has climbed to US$645 billion. Indonesia's market cap has fallen over 30% from a January peak to US$618 billion. Investor sentiment in Indonesia has soured in recent months amid a potential equities reclassification, credit rating downgrades, and a weak rupiah. Meanwhile, Singapore stocks have benefited from economic and political stability, defensive inflows, and government-led market reforms, with the benchmark Straits Times Index hitting a record this week. President Tharman Shanmugaratnam says Singapore seeks to be a place where Southeast Asian artists can meet, experiment, and create works. Speaking at the opening of the 2026 Mid-Year Congress of the International Society for the Performing Arts yesterday, he expressed his ambition for Singapore to be a creative node that hosts regional arts exchanges. President Tharman says multiculturalism is being threatened globally, and the arts allow people to connect with each other instead of interacting as categories. He added that Singapore will continue to actively develop its multiculturalism so diverse regional traditions can come together here. Authorities have arrested two men and seized 9,200 cans and bottles of contraband alcohol at an industrial building in Bedok North Avenue 4. Customs officers found 13 pallets of duty unpaid beer and liquor hidden among cartons labeled as non-alcoholic drinks during an enforcement operation on May 5th. The total duties evaded amounted to nearly $20,000. A 25-year-old Malaysian man and a 38-year-old male Chinese national were arrested on site. Three others, a Malaysian woman, a Vietnamese man, and a male Singapore permanent resident, are helping with investigations. U.S. President Donald Trump has denied reports that his Chinese counterpart Xi Jinping offered a bleak assessment of Russia's war in Ukraine. The Financial Times reported that Mr. Xi suggested Russian President Vladimir Putin might regret invading Ukraine, citing unnamed sources familiar with the talks. The report said the comments were made during wide-ranging discussions in last week's summit with Mr. Trump in Beijing. Mr. Putin and Mr. Xi are due to meet in China for their own summit today, with Russia seeking Beijing's economic and energy support. Malaysia will roll out a new version of its international passport from June 1st. The document will have 94 security features aimed at making it harder to forge. This is nearly double the current 49 security features. New additions include holograms, ultraviolet printing, and special security threads in the stitching. The rollout will begin at 4 immigration offices, including Putrajaya and Kuala Lumpur, before expanding nationwide by the end of July. Authorities say existing passports will remain valid and are urging Malaysians not to rush to replace them.
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0: Heavy traffic on Central Expressway towards the AYE at the Bukit Timah Road exit. A broken down vehicle on the TPE towards the PIE after Pasir Ris Drive 12, and there are roadworks on the SLE in the direction of the BKE after Yio Chu Kang Road. Drive safe.
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0: 1FM 91.3, Good Times Greatest Hits, Arthur's Theme by Christopher Cross, who had a debut album to remember, winning 5 Grammys, which propelled him to pop stardom, and a gig doing the theme song for that movie, Arthur. And one of my favorite songs of all time happens to be the one from his debut album called Sailing. I'm sure you like the song. You may like the song as well. Still to come, we have Bruce Springsteen and Faith Hill right after the weather.
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0: That's right, just to keep you up to date. Well, actually, it's just the same weather we've been having today, this afternoon. Mostly cloudy and sunny, rather warm outdoors, with a maximum temperature at 35 degrees Celsius.
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1: Alrighty, it is time to put on your music thinking caps and play the Lincoln Challenge. I'm going to play these two song hooks. You tell me what these two songs have in common, okay? Have a listen.

0: Ah, yes, should be pretty easy. What do those two songs have in common? I'm sure you know the answer by now. 8855-0913 if you do. First correct answer wins a yoga and Pilates bundle worth $130 from Buzz Coffee Bar, a community-driven cafe bar that brings people together through wellness, social events, good food, and great drinks. Now, the bundle will include 4 yoga and Pilates passes and a $10 F&B voucher. Okay, so WhatsApp right now if you know the answer. First one in with the correct answer will win. News headlines just round the corner.
1: 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Didn't catch us on the morning drive? Here's what you missed.
2: The main Merlion. Okay, did you even know that this creature was actually designed in 1964 by Fraser Brunner, a curator at the Van Cleef Aquarium, to be the logo of the Singapore Tourism Board?
3: Nice.
2: Yeah, and this move that it had to make in 2002, it cost $7.5 million.
3: To move a merlion?
2: Yeah, and do you know that to build this merlion way back in 1972, it was just $165,000. But to move it, $7.5 million. Why the merlion gained weight? Is it over the last few years?
3: I think so. It became a little overweight.
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2: These are your news headlines. I'm Carrie Chong. ChatGPT creator OpenAI has committed more than $300 million in Singapore to expand the use of artificial intelligence in everyday work and services. The company will also open its first overseas applied AI lab here, focusing on sectors such as healthcare, finance, public services, and digital infrastructure. The partnership agreement was signed with the Ministry of Digital Development and Information at the ATX Summit Conference in Singapore today. OpenAI says the lab is expected to create more than 200 jobs over the next few years. Meanwhile, Google has also expanded its partnership with the Singapore government with new artificial intelligence projects in healthcare, education, and scientific research. Google DeepMind is studying how AI can help doctors deliver better patient care through its global co-clinician research program. It is also working with the National Research Foundation and A*STAR on AI tools to support scientific research. Google is also developing an AI-powered running assistant for blind and low-vision athletes, providing real-time guidance during runs. Meta Platforms has begun global job cuts as part of a restructuring aimed at reducing costs and increasing investment in artificial intelligence. The layoffs began this morning in Singapore, one of Meta's Asian hubs. Staff began receiving email notifications at around 4 a.m. Employees in Europe and the United States are also expected to be informed today. Around 8,000 jobs are expected to be cut worldwide, mainly in engineering and product teams. Meta says the restructuring is designed to create a more efficient organization while prioritizing AI development. Singapore has secured enough liquefied natural gas to last until the end of the year as it seeks to replace disrupted shipments due to the Iran war. Singapore Gas Co. says it has sourced shipments from outside the Middle East via the spot market. It is pursuing long-term deals with suppliers in the US, Australia, and Canada. The moves follow a halt in shipping traffic through the Strait of Hormuz, a key waterway for global LNG supply. Singapore relies heavily on natural gas to generate nearly all of its electricity, and authorities have warned of impending higher electricity prices. And finally, Air New Zealand is launching new direct flights between Singapore and Christchurch from October 28th. The airline says flights are now on sale for the new 10-hour route, which will operate 3 days a week, complementing its existing Auckland-Singapore route. Over 34,000 seats will be available during the northern winter season. Air New Zealand also announced new non-stop routes from Christchurch to Tokyo and Perth, providing greater access from Europe and India to New Zealand through Singapore.
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5: It is past 3 p.m. How have you been doing today? Hope it's been going well and good for you. Everything's going all right. Well, just a couple more hours before you can call it a day at work. Get ready for happy hour. Today's Wednesday after all. Meantime, let's get it going with The Pretenders.

1FM 91.3, good times, greatest hits. OMC, How Bizarre. Thanks for taking up the Liquor Challenge. I want to say congratulations to Dave Chen. He said both songs by DeBarge and Janet Jackson mentioned rhythm in the title. That's right, Rhythm of the Night and Rhythm Nation. Absolutely spot on, Dave. You won a yoga and Pilates bundle worth $130 from Buzzed Coffee Bar. The bundle will include yoga Pilates passes and a $10 F&B voucher. Well done. Enjoy them. Buzzed Coffee Bar happens to be a community-driven cafe bar that brings people together through wellness, social events, good food, as well as great drinks. They also have a yoga Pilates studio at level 2, which you should check out when you're there. You can also check them out on Instagram at buscoffeebar.com. We have another chance for you to win tomorrow, so don't give up yet if you haven't won past couple of days, okay? Philip Chu taking care of business here in the studio. Happy to be playing the music for you, especially for you. Coming up next, Dionne Warwick and Friends, and playing now, The Nightcrawlers.

0: 1FM 91.3, Good Times, Greatest Hits. NSYNC, Tearing Up My Heart, originally pitched to the Backstreet Boys, would you believe? But they had to pass due to scheduling conflicts. So their loss turned out to be NSYNC's gain, became a big hit, and cemented them as a household name. News and traffic on the way, and right after a great throwback hit from the 70s by Earth, Wind and Fire.
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8: These are your news headlines. I'm Carrie Chong. ChatGPT creator OpenAI has committed more than $300 million in Singapore to expand the use of artificial intelligence in everyday work and services. The company will also open its first overseas applied AI lab here, focusing on sectors such as healthcare, finance, public services, and digital infrastructure. The partnership agreement was signed with the Ministry of Digital Development and Information at the ATX Summit Conference in Singapore today. OpenAI says the lab is expected to create more than 200 jobs over the next few years. Meanwhile, Google has also expanded its partnership with the Singapore government with new artificial intelligence projects in healthcare, education, and scientific research. Google DeepMind is studying how AI can help doctors deliver better patient care through its global co-clinician research program. It is also working with the National Research Foundation and A*STAR on AI tools to support scientific research. Google is also developing an AI-powered running assistant for blind and low-vision athletes, providing real-time guidance during runs. Meta Platforms has begun global job cuts as part of a restructuring aimed at reducing costs and increasing investment in artificial intelligence. The layoffs began this morning in Singapore, one of Meta's Asian hubs. Staff began receiving email notifications at around 4 a.m. Employees in Europe and the United States are also expected to be informed today. Around 8,000 jobs are expected to be cut worldwide, mainly in engineering and product

0: teams. Meta says the restructuring is designed to create a more efficient organization while prioritizing AI development. Singapore has secured enough liquefied natural gas to last until the end of the year as it seeks to replace disrupted shipments due to the Iran war. Singapore Gas Co. says it has sourced shipments from outside the Middle East via the spot market. It is pursuing long-term deals with suppliers in the US, Australia and Canada. The moves follow a halt in shipping traffic through the Strait of Hormuz, a key waterway for global LNG supply. Singapore relies heavily on natural gas to generate nearly all of its electricity, and authorities have warned of impending higher electricity prices. And finally, Air New Zealand is launching new direct flights between Singapore and Christchurch from October 28th. The airline says flights are now on sale for the new 10-hour route, which will operate 3 days a week, complementing its existing Auckland-Singapore route. Over 34,000 seats will be available during the northern winter season. Air New Zealand also announced new non-stop routes from Christchurch to Tokyo and Perth, providing greater access from Europe and India to New Zealand through Singapore.
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3: Alrighty, a couple of accidents to take note of. One on the CTE towards the EYE at the PIE Changi exit. The other on Woodlands Avenue 3 towards CHKPT after the BKE. Do avoid lanes 2 and 3 there. And there are roadworks as well on the KJE towards the PIE at the Woodlands Road exit.
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1FM 91.3, good times, greatest hits, yes, and the only way is up. Did you know that the song was originally recorded as a soul track by Otis Clay and then given a more dance pop treatment by Yaz and the plastic population? But check out this sample of the Otis Clay original. Here we go.

0: Not bad at all, right? Otis Clay, The Only Way is the original. Hope you're having a solid Wednesday. It is, I hope it's going by for you. Pretty smoothly at work, especially. We got the weather update up next, and then Janet Jackson and Sheryl Crow.
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0: All right, weather-wise for us in these parts, it's cloudy, a bit of the sun. Some areas will expect showers, 35 degrees Celsius at the moment.
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0: 1FM 91.3, good times, greatest hits. That's Janet Jackson, That's the Way Love Goes. Famously featured a cameo in the video of pre-fame Jennifer Lopez as a backup dancer. That's a great song, though, and I'm going to check out with that one. Over to Carol Smith, your host on The Escapade from 4 o'clock onwards. I'm Philip Chu. Thank you so much for listening. I'll be with you again tomorrow at 1 o'clock. Meantime, enjoy the rest of your evening with us, hopefully, and enjoy the hits that we're going to play for you.
1: 91.3. Didn't catch us on the morning drive? Here's what you missed.
2: I went to Paris. We did a spot of shopping, right?
3: Yeah,
2: so
3: of course.
2: Their changing rooms is open concept. As in, like, you go in and it's just one room where it's just like, it's lined with benches and there's all sorts of mirrors, no partitions. And I tell you, I really wanted to try some of those clothes, right? So I went back in, right? And I was like, you know what? Everyone's doing it. There's no biggie to it.
3: Yeah.
2: You're just not used to it, but it's fine. Nobody cares.
3: Yeah.
2: Nobody cares. But oh my gosh, I barely, my arms did not leave my body. You know? But the other women were just like, just drop all the clothes and then try, you know. They're just
3: so hang on. What do women sound like when they're trying on their clothes?
2: No, as in like
3: no, go on, you just did it. What do women sound like?
2: I'm saying that when they just drop all their clothes and it's like a
3: You see what I mean? You see, men, it's not we drop our clothes and it's
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2: These are your news headlines. I'm Kerry Chong. Singapore's Climate Finance Initiative has secured $800 million in funding to support green projects across Asia. This comes after the Financing Asia's Transition Partnership, or FASP, secured a second round of funding following an initial $510 million raised in late 2025. The funding will support projects including solar energy, battery storage, electric vehicles, and bioenergy systems that convert agricultural waste into electricity. FASP was launched in 2023 with a long-term target of raising up to $5 billion to help finance Asia's shift away from fossil fuels and support regional decarbonization efforts. Singapore researchers say a simple blood test could one day predict psychosis before major symptoms appear, allowing earlier treatment and improved recovery outcomes. The study by the Institute of Mental Health and Lee Kong Chian School of Medicine identified blood protein patterns linked to psychosis risk in young Asians. Using artificial intelligence and machine learning, researchers say the prediction models achieved up to 96% accuracy in Asian study groups. Researchers say more international studies are still needed before the test can be used in clinical treatment. Health Minister Ong Ye Kung has warned that the risk of another pandemic crisis remains real and is calling for vigilance. Speaking at the World Health Assembly in Geneva, he said the current Ebola outbreak in parts of Africa is a reminder that the threats of infectious diseases continue to emerge. Given how pathogens can spread quickly in today's world, Mr. Ong said key aviation nodes must consistently and responsibly detect, sequence and share findings on new pathogens. He warned that the impact of the next pandemic could be more devastating than COVID-19 and assured that Singapore will share what it knows quickly with no strings attached. Meanwhile, global health officials are warning the number of people infected by Ebola in Central Africa could be much higher than reported and could continue for months. The outbreak, mostly in eastern Congo, has caused over 135 suspected deaths and more than 540 suspected cases, with 32 confirmed cases so far. Authorities say migrant worker movement, conflict zones, and lacking health services have hampered contact tracing and containment. The World Health Organization has expressed concern about the outbreak, as reports showed the virus had been spreading unchecked for several weeks in an area. NATO is considering helping ships pass through the blocked Strait of Hormuz if the waterway is not reopened by early July. The idea has reportedly received support from several NATO members, but does not yet have the necessary unanimous support. The potential move would represent a shift in the military alliance's strategy towards the US-Israeli war in Iran. Since the Strait's closure, energy prices have soared while growth forecasts have tumbled. NATO had earlier insisted they would only be involved in the Strait once fighting ended and in the form of a broad coalition that includes non-NATO countries.
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7: Good afternoon and happy Wednesday. And I hear it's a great day for Arsenal fans. Congratulations in coming in first in the Premier League. Well done. Shan Wei, absolutely glowing today, I hear. Meanwhile, keep the radio on. Lots to celebrate. We've got great prizes as well. If your car needs some TLC, hang tight for a car interior detailing session with over $200, courtesy of Wash Car. And if you're looking for a new place to check out, we've got some yummy food coming up from Three Coconut. It's a dining experience for four worth over $160. All right, so hang tight for that. Meanwhile, let's get things going with, of course, it is radio right here on 1FM

0: excess and what you need here on 1FM 91.3. It's because about 4:15 on this midweek Wednesday. How's it going? It's Carol with you. Hey, I wanted to ask you this. Have you ever gone to buy something to eat only to find something undesirable on the inside? I think when I was a kid, I bit into a Mentos and out came a worm from the Mentos. I was pretty grossed out, threw away the entire tube. Some people have gone and bought like dishes at the hawker center only to find like flies or cockroaches. I think someone found an entire nail in their bowl of fish soup or something like that. And we head over to Australia where this lady went to a grocery store. Yeah, she decided to buy a bag of lettuce. All right, so with a bag of lettuce, maybe sometimes a bug or even a worm, but guess what? Guess what she found? She found a live frog inside her bag of lettuce. And she even gave it a name. She decided to call the frog Greg. Now, Greg is roughly the size of your palm. And what did she do with Greg? Oh, she decided to release it into a local dam along with the lettuce. How very nice of her, because probably Greg needs to eat something. Do they even eat lettuce? I thought they just eat bugs, right? But yeah, what would you have done? Would you have released Greg? Would you have like gone to the supermarket and made a complaint? Or would you have turned Greg into frog's legs? Oh dear.
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It's Madonna in Secret here on 1FM 91.3, 424 on a midweek Wednesday. It is the 20th of May, and it's also the birthday of Cher. Yeah, the goddess of pop turns 80 years old this year, and she is an entertainment icon, of course. And she also holds the distinct record as the only female artist to score a number one hit on the Billboard charts in 7 consecutive decades. But you know what? Her very first solo was actually a flop. In 1964, Cher recorded a track called Ringo, I Loved You, and she released it under the pseudonym Bonnie Jo Jackson, so radio stations wouldn't know it was a teenage girl singing. Take a listen to it. Hear Cher's early voice, right? It's pretty distinct, very unique, but the song gives me like Beatles vibes as well. Now, her hit single Believe went to number one in 1999, and she became the oldest female artist to top the US singles chart at age 52. Here she is, it's Cher and Believe.

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5: These are your news headlines. I'm Kerry Chong. Singapore's Climate Finance Initiative has secured $800 million in funding to support green projects across Asia. This comes after the Financing Asia's Transition Partnership, or FASP, secured a second round of funding following an initial $510 million raised in late 2025. The funding will support projects including solar energy, battery storage, electric vehicles and bioenergy systems that convert agricultural waste into electricity. FASP was launched in 2023 with a long-term target of raising up to $5 billion to help finance Asia's shift away from fossil fuels and support regional decarbonization efforts. Singapore researchers say a simple blood test could one day predict psychosis before major symptoms appear, allowing earlier treatment and improved recovery outcomes. The study by the Institute of Mental Health and Lee Kong Chian School of Medicine identified blood protein patterns linked to psychosis risk in young Asians. Using artificial intelligence and machine learning, researchers say the prediction models achieved up to 96% accuracy in Asian study groups. Researchers say more international studies are still needed before the test can be used in clinical treatment. Health Minister Ong Ye Kung has warned that the risk of another pandemic crisis remains real and is calling for vigilance.

0: Speaking at the World Health Assembly in Geneva, he said the current Ebola outbreak in parts of Africa is a reminder that the threats of infectious diseases continue to emerge. Given how pathogens can spread quickly in today's world, Mr. Ong said key aviation nodes must consistently and responsibly detect, sequence and share findings on new pathogens. He warned that the impact of the next pandemic could be more devastating than COVID-19 and assured that Singapore will share what it knows quickly with no strings attached. Meanwhile, global health officials are warning the number of people infected by Ebola in Central Africa could be much higher than reported and could continue for months. The outbreak, mostly in eastern Congo, has caused over 135 suspected deaths and more than 540 suspected cases, with 32 confirmed cases so far. Authorities say migrant worker movement, conflict zones, and lacking health services have hampered contact tracing and containment. The World Health Organization has expressed concern about the outbreak, as reports showed the virus had been spreading unchecked for several weeks in an area. NATO is considering helping ships pass through the blocked Strait of Hormuz if the waterway is not reopened by early July. The idea has reportedly received support from several NATO members, but does not yet have the necessary unanimous support. The potential move would represent a shift in the military alliance's strategy towards the US-Israeli war in Iran. Since the Strait's closure, energy prices have soared while growth forecasts have tumbled. NATO had earlier insisted they would only be involved in the Strait once fighting ended and in the form of a broad coalition that includes non-NATO countries.
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3: Look out for a breakdown on the AYE towards Tuas after Penjuru Road, and on the SLE towards the CTE, there is a breakdown after Mandai Avenue. PIE towards Changi, a breakdown after Bedok North Road, and on the CTE towards the SLE, a breakdown after Ang Mo Kio Avenue 1. Do drive safe.
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0: Chaka Khan and Ain't Nobody here on 1FM 91.3. Good afternoon, it's Carol with you. All right, so the weekend is fast approaching, and if you're looking for some fun stuff to do and you love libraries and books, well, you might want to check out a new pop-up library at Parkway Parade. It's like stepping into a space pod, because this fully self-service library isn't just all about the books. It's got a trove of 4,000 sci-fi books, graphic novels, and comics for kids, teens, and adults. You can look forward to cool futuristic features like an interactive e-read screen, for borrowing and reading e-books, as well as a sci-fi themed exhibition with original book cover paintings. It's now on till the 11th of April 2027 at Parkway Parade Level 4. Now, if you're looking for free things to do over the weekend, you might also want to head over to Sentosa to enjoy movies by the beach at Palawan Kid City Roof Garden. 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To find out what's showing, head on over to sentosa.com.sg.
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0: Thundery showers mainly over northern, eastern and central Singapore. And looking at tomorrow, do expect thundery showers over many areas in the morning.
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0: FM 91.3, that is Nick Kershaw and The Riddle. And yes, a little later on in the show, there will be a riddle-based contest called What's in the Box that will lead you to a very cool prize from Wash Car, an interior detailing session worth over $200. Okay, so stay tuned. Meanwhile, let's have a little fun in Drive Time Trivia. Now, here's a travel-related question. Let's see if you can figure it out. According to a poll, this destination is the most popular summer destination for Singaporean travelers. Okay, where do you think Singaporeans love to travel to the most during the summer holiday period? So that's July, August. Okay, where do you think it is? 8855-0913 on WhatsApp. Let me know your thoughts and stay with us. Coming up shortly, a quick check on news and traffic.
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3: 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Okay.
4: Did you even know that this creature was actually designed in 1964 by Fraser Brunner, a curator at the Van Cleef Aquarium, to be the logo of the Singapore Tourism Board?
5: Nice.
4: Yeah, and this move that it had to make in 2002, it cost $7.5 million
5: to move a merlion.
4: Yeah, and do you know that to build this merlion way back in 1972, it was just $165,000, but to move it, $7.5 million. Why the merlion gained weight? Is it over the last few years?
5: I think so. It became a little overweight.
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0: Look out for a breakdown on the CTE towards the SLE at Brattle Road exit, on the BKE towards Woodlands, a vehicle breakdown after Mandai Road, and on the BKE towards Woodlands, a breakdown after KJE PIE as well. CTE towards the AYE, look out for an accident at the PIE Changi exit. Do drive safe.
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7: These are your news headlines. I'm Carrie Chong. Singapore has been attracting wealthy investors and family offices moving their money out of the Middle East since the Gulf War began in February. Data from the Monetary Authority of Singapore shows total deposits rose by $66.2 billion in March to reach $2.1 trillion. Non-resident deposits alone rose by $33.2 billion to around $659 billion. Singapore also imported about 1,440 kilograms of gold from the United Arab Emirates in March. This was worth about US$220 million, which is the highest monthly level in 5 years. The inflows have also pushed the three-month Singapore overnight rate average for mortgages down to 1.07%. Meanwhile, Singapore has also overtaken Indonesia as Southeast Asia's largest stock market. Bloomberg data shows the total value of Singapore-listed companies has reached US$645 billion. Indonesia's market value has dropped more than 30% from its January peak to US$618 billion. Investor confidence in Indonesia has weakened amid concerns over possible market reclassification, credit rating downgrades, and a weaker rupiah. Meanwhile, Singapore's stock market has benefited from political and economic stability, with the Straits Times Index reaching a record high this week. Standard Chartered says it will continue hiring relationship managers in Singapore, despite plans to cut more than 15% of its global corporate workforce by 2030. More than 7,000 roles worldwide could be affected as the bank increases the use of artificial intelligence and automation. The lender employs about 80,000 staff globally, including around 9,000 in Singapore, but did not say how many local jobs may be impacted. Standard Chartered says it will continue investing in Singapore and ASEAN through hiring and digital services. The bank recently reported a 19% rise in first quarter net profit to US$1.9 billion. The United States has charged three senior employees of Telekom Malaysia with allegedly misappropriating more than US $20 million from the company. US authorities say the three men used forged records and false statements between 2020 and 2026 to divert company funds into bank accounts they controlled. The senior executives at Telekom Malaysia's US subsidiary allegedly inflated equipment costs, created fake expense claims, and impersonated employees to collect salaries. One suspect was arrested in San Francisco, while the other two surrendered to authorities in April. The United States and Cuba have held talks over a U.S. offer of $100 million in assistance linked to possible reforms in Cuba. U.S. officials say the aid would be distributed through Catholic and Protestant organizations rather than directly to the Cuban government. Cuban Foreign Minister Bruno Rodriguez Perilla says Havana is open to reviewing the proposal after previously criticizing the offer. U.S. Secretary of State Marco Rubio has called on Cuba to introduce reforms during its ongoing economic crisis and energy shortages.
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0: Good evening, it's Carol here to take you over the midweek hump as we inch closer to the weekend. And coming up this hour, if you're looking for a cool new dining spot, we want to send you over to Three Coconut for a dining experience for four, and that's worth over $140. All right, so hang tight. Meanwhile, how'd you go today's Drive Time Trivia question? According to a poll, this destination is the most popular summer destination for Singaporean travelers. I just love what Nasruddin has to say. Is it Sentosa Island? Of course it's Sentosa Island. But other than that, where do you think Singaporean travelers love to go during the summer period? So we're talking about July, August. Have a think and get in touch. You need to get on a plane, not a boat, okay? 8855-0913 on WhatsApp. Meanwhile, here comes Sugar Ray, and hopefully your workday is over.

0: FM 91.3, Duran Duran, An Ordinary World. And yes, Where in the World is the most popular summer destination for Singaporean travelers, according to a recent poll. We had lots of guesses for Thailand, Japan, Korea even, Sentosa. I really love that one, Ashrudin. And Ariel says, probably Japan, while glancing at all the funky Kit Kat flavors piled in the snack hoard next to your desk. In fact, quite a number of responses for Japan and Korea, and only one person seems to have gotten it right. Mr. G says it's Bangkok, and that is absolutely spot on. That is the most popular destination during the summer period, July-August, for Singaporean travelers. I know my colleague Simon Lim likes to go to Bangkok a whole lot. He's there a few times a year. In fact, I think he's still there. Now, other closer to home destinations include Langkawi, Krabi, and Cebu. These are some cheaper destinations that Singaporeans are eyeing this year because of what's happening in the world today, you know, the rising cost of jet fuel, etc. In fact, stay tuned. Coming up shortly, I'll share with you more travel trends for 2026 according to Skyscanner. That is next.
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0: On the roads, still look out for a breakdown on Eng Neo Avenue towards Woodlands and Bukit Timah before Dunearn Road, avoid Lane 2. And on the AYE towards Tuas, there is heavy traffic between Clementi Avenue 6 and Buona Vista. BKE towards Woodlands, look out for a breakdown after Mandai Road. CTE towards AYE, accident at the PIE Changi exit, drive safe.
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0: On FM 91.3, Eagle Eye Cherry and Save Tonight. And yes, have you been saving up for your next holiday? Or have you started to rethink your travel plans because of rising costs of travel, you know, like jet fuel and all that? Well, according to a recent poll by Skyscanner, it looks like Singaporeans are still determined to travel despite the rising costs. Now, 91% of Singaporean travelers are planning holidays during the July to August summer season this year, and 60% feel confident about traveling in the next 3 months. However, they do say that planning isn't exactly stress-free. The biggest struggles are finding affordable flights, coordinating travel dates, and simply having too many choices. The report also found that planning group holidays is apparently so stressful that more than half of travelers say it's worse than planning a wedding or even starting a new job. I suppose that's the case when you are trying to coordinate different groups of people, like your family, extended family. I know of someone who recently traveled with her parents, her fiancé, and her in-laws to be as well. And wow, it was just like a full-on situation. But I think they all got along, which is great. But got me wondering, have you ever had a holiday gone wrong experience? You know, you planned everything to a T, but then there are some things, in fact, a lot of things are beyond your control when you are finally overseas, right? I think the worst thing that's happened to me was in New Zealand. I was traveling towards Rotorua with my best friend to meet her fiance. And in the morning and evening, there's something called sunstrike, where the light gets into your eyes while you're driving. And it's pretty dangerous because you're more entirely blinded by the lights, right? By the sun rays. And that's exactly what happened to my friend's fiance, who was driving. Lost control of the car. We drove into some kind of ditch. It was fortunately bushy as well. So we were cushioned. It was a bit of a harrowing experience, but we were okay, fortunately. It's just that we had to climb out. The car had turtled and we had to climb out of the driver's side of the driver's seat window. Yeah, so that was pretty bizarre. And I think fortunately the rest of the holiday kind of went well. As long as I wasn't with her fiancé, I think I was good. So what's your holiday gone wrong experience? Let me know. 8855-0913 on WhatsApp could lead you to a dining experience for four worth over $160 from Three Coconut. Oh, I say that actually, that holiday was so bizarre. I nearly lost it with my best friend. I had to ask her to rethink her marriage even. This guy, so reckless, my goodness. Anyway, get in touch. Could lead you to that cool prize. Tell me about your holiday gone wrong experience.
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3: These are your news headlines. I'm Kerry Chong. Singapore has been attracting wealthy investors and family offices moving their money out of the Middle East since the Gulf War began in February. Data from the Monetary Authority of Singapore shows total deposits rose by $66.2 billion in March to reach $2.1 trillion. Non-resident deposits alone rose by $33.2 billion to around $659 billion. Singapore also imported about 1,440 kilograms of gold from the United Arab Emirates in March. This was worth about US$220 million, which is the highest monthly level in 5 years. The inflows have also pushed the three-month Singapore overnight rate average for mortgages down to 1.07%. Meanwhile, Singapore has also overtaken Indonesia as Southeast Asia's largest stock market. Bloomberg data shows the total value of Singapore-listed companies has reached US$645 billion. Indonesia's market value has dropped more than 30% from its January peak to US$618 billion.

0: Investor confidence in Indonesia has weakened amid concerns over possible market reclassification, credit rating downgrades, and a weaker rupiah. Meanwhile, Singapore's stock market has benefited from political and economic stability, with the Straits Times Index reaching a record high this week. Standard Chartered says it will continue hiring relationship managers in Singapore, despite plans to cut more than 15% of its global corporate workforce by 2030. More than 7,000 roles worldwide could be affected as the bank increases the use of artificial intelligence and automation. The lender employs about 80,000 staff globally, including around 9,000 in Singapore, but did not say how many local jobs may be impacted. Standard Chartered says it will continue investing in Singapore and ASEAN through hiring and digital services. The bank recently reported a 19% rise in first quarter net profit to US$1.9 billion. The United States has charged three senior employees of Telekom Malaysia with allegedly misappropriating more than US$20 million from the company. U.S. authorities say the three men used forged records and false statements between 2020 and 2026 to divert company funds into bank accounts they controlled. The senior executives at Telekom Malaysia's U.S. subsidiary allegedly inflated equipment costs, created fake expense claims, and impersonated employees to collect salaries. One suspect was arrested in San Francisco, while the other two surrendered to authorities in April. The United States and Cuba have held talks over a U.S. offer of $100 million in assistance linked to possible reforms in Cuba. U.S. officials say the aid would be distributed through Catholic and Protestant organizations rather than directly to the Cuban government. Cuban Foreign Minister Bruno Rodriguez Parrilla says Havana is open to reviewing the proposal after previously criticizing the offer. U.S. Secretary of State Marco Rubio has called on Cuba to introduce reforms during its ongoing economic crisis and energy shortages.
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3: Look out for an accident on the SLE towards BKE after Mandai Road. We've also got a breakdown on Farrer Road towards Lorne after Holland Road. Avoid Lane 1. KPE towards the ECP. Look out for a breakdown at Buangkok Drive exit. And on the AYE towards the MCE, traffic's heavy between Lower Delta Road and Portsdown Avenue.
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0: Let's Take That and Everything Changes. Here on 1FM 91.3, 541 on a midweek Wednesday. How's it going? Carol with you as you head on home. And we're just talking about your holiday experiences that were, that, you know, you tried to do things, you planned it, but somehow things just went very, very wrong. And we hear from Kweli, who says, one holiday that almost went wrong for me was a proposal trip to New Zealand. In my head, it was going to be cinematic. Beautiful scenery, emotional moment, perfect timing. In reality, the weather turned unpredictable. We got slightly lost driving. I spent half the trip anxiously protecting the ring like it was a classified government item. I still remember reaching the proposal spot, looking windswept, underdressed, and far less glamorous than imagined. But honestly, that's probably why I love the memory so much now. Life and marriage rarely go according to the perfect plan, and somehow the slightly messy moments end up feeling the most real. Oh, that's such a great way to reframe the entire negative experience, right? Well, everything happens for a reason as well, they say. And then we also hear from Sean, who says, we were about to go on holiday, my wife and my two kids. And when we got to the airport, I realized that I didn't have my passport with me. I thought that my wife had taken it for me, but she didn't. She only had hers and our kids' passports. And of course, there was this tension in the air. Fortunately, I had a bit of time to rush home and grab my passport and made it just in time back to the airport to check in again. But I was given the silent treatment during the entire flight to Australia. Oh, was I too engrossed in my movie? I don't know. Okay. Fortunately, that was rectifiable. You know, you could actually dash home to grab your passport. I mean, how many people have missed flights because they stay too far away and cannot do that? All right, not too late for you to chime in. 8855-0913. Tell me about your holiday gone wrong experience. Could lead you to a dining experience for four with over $160 from Sweet Coconut. And they use freshly harvested coconuts and local Singaporean pineapple chickens, ensuring that every pot is fresh, natural, and additive-free. They are huge in China. They've got over 60 outlets, and they've just opened their outlet here in Singapore. To find out more about them, head on over to Instagram at 3_coconutchicken.
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6: Mostly cloudy, and looking at tomorrow, do expect thundery showers over many areas in the pre-dawn and early morning.
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6: 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On the PIE towards Tuas, there is a breakdown at the CTE SLE exit. And on the CTE towards the SLE, a breakdown after Outram Road. Do drive safe.
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0: FM 91.3, Lena Malin, and sitting down here, which is what Hannah ended up doing on a recent staycation. We're just talking about holiday experiences gone wrong, okay? And she says, hi, Carol. I went on a short staycation, and this was with a friend. We made our bookings in advance. However, I ended up staying in the hotel most of the time because my friend injured her foot, and it was tough getting around with a walking aid. Oh, dear. I said, why didn't you just go out on your own? Is that okay? Yeah, you said, I did, but not for long. So in the end, no agenda at all. Oh, you're such a good friend to stay in a hotel room to keep your friend company, especially if it's just two of you on staycation. I guess, yeah, pretty tricky. I would have somehow negotiated for, hey, I'm going out to get you some food, and then, you know, detour, detour, detour. And then we also hear from Habjan, who says, I wanted to watch a band I followed for years. I found that they were performing in Berlin in Germany. I managed to get two tickets for my brother and I. The tickets were couriered to me 6 months in advance. I also got tickets for a football match in Liverpool. And I managed to find concert tickets for a performance in London as well. So Liverpool, London, and then Amsterdam. And then I realized that I left the tickets in Singapore for the main event, which was the concert in Berlin, which is why I wanted to go in the first place. Panic, utter fear ensued. I decided to go to the venue on the day of the concert. Thanks to German efficiency and their willingness to help, we were given replacement tickets and we caught the concert. Disaster averted. I can only imagine the amount of panic that you had to go through prior to figuring that out, right? And we also hear from Rajali, who says, I was robbed on a Scoot flight and my wallet was in the overhead cabin. When I got to Bali, I was thinking of getting a coffee, and that's when I realized I had lost my wallet. And in there was about 2,000 Singapore dollars and about $100 worth of rupiah. My bank card, my IC gone as well. So lesson learned, I am never going to Bali again. I still have the police report from Indonesia. You say, oh my gosh, you know, just when you think, especially as Singaporeans, we're so trusting of our environment. It's usually so safe. People leave their laptops when they go to a cafe and they go toilet. They just leave it there on the table. You know, so we think that on a plane, yeah, equally safe. But yeah, I must say all these overhead cabin thefts are on the rise, right? You can just never be too sure or too safe. So always keep your money on you. That's what I feel. Even if it means looking uncool with a fanny pack, okay? So not too late for you to chime in. 8855-0913 could lead you to that dining experience for four worth over $160 from Sweet Coconut. What's your worst holiday experience?
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0: They too must have had an holiday experience gone wrong. That was and crying in the rain. That's what we're talking about. You know, you plan your vacation and then something goes horribly wrong and then it's ruined. And we actually hear from Osley, who says, "Hi, Carol. My partner and I planned everything perfectly for our 1 week dream vacation to Ladakh, India. The bags were packed. The excitement was real. We were completely ready to live our best lives in the mountains. It is a beautiful place. Then came departure night. As it turns out, India expects you to actually ask for permission to enter the country. Who knew? Well, everyone except us, apparently. And we arrived at the airport only to discover we needed a visa to enter India. We genuinely thought we could just stroll right in. It was Sunday night. Embassy was closed. It was enjoying its weekend while our dreams died. Vacation officially ruined by a tiny piece of paperwork we completely forgot existed." Oh dear, you know, paid up flights, the hotels. I wonder if you were able to get a refund as a result. You know, some companies are nice that way. But yeah, I'm so sorry you went through that. The visa thing is so tricky, but yeah, always have to be kiasu, very Singaporean about it. You're not the only one to actually tell me about visa problems. In fact, my own husband, good grief, when we were about to leave for this massive UK holiday, right, to be with his family, we're going to be doing some traveling in Scotland and in Wales, etc. When we were at the airport, he was actually held back. He was detained because of his PR or something, that permit was expiring or had expired. I wasn't sure, but all I could think about as I was browsing around the shops and he was at immigration, do I continue alone? Do I leave him behind? That was top of mind. So yeah, not too late for you to chime in, okay? Tell me about your holiday gone wrong experience. Lots of entries coming through. 8855-0913. Back with more in a bit.
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3: 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We did a spot of shopping, right?
4: Yeah,
3: so
4: of course.
3: Their changing rooms is open concept. As in, like, you go in and it's just one room where it's just like, it's lined with benches and there's all sorts of mirrors, no partitions. And I tell you, I really wanted to try some of those clothes, right? So I went back in, right? And I was like, you know what? Everyone's doing it. There's no biggie to it.
4: Yeah.
3: You're just not used to it, but it's fine. Nobody cares.
4: Yeah.
3: Nobody cares. But oh my gosh, I barely, my arms did not leave my body. You know? But the other women were just like, just drop all the clothes and then try, you know. They're just...
4: So, hang on. What do women sound like when they're trying on their clothes?
3: No, as in like...
4: No, go on. You just did it. What do women sound like?
3: I'm saying that when they just drop all their clothes and it's like a...
4: You see what I mean? You see, men, it's not... We drop our clothes and it's...
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0: Look out for an accident in the PIE towards Changi. After Jalan Eunos, there is congestion till Kallang Way. Avoid lane 2. On the KJE towards BKE, there's been an accident at Senja Road exit. And on the PIE towards Tuas, a breakdown at CTE SLE exit. Do drive safe.
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6: These are your news headlines. I'm Carrie Chong. Singapore is planning to use artificial intelligence to help manage growing air traffic and shipping demand as it expands major infrastructure projects over the next decade. Digital Development and Information Minister Josephine Teo says AI could be used to manage aircraft movements, baggage systems and passenger flow at Changi Airport Terminal 5. The new terminal is expected to increase Changi Airport's annual passenger capacity from 90 million to over 140 million by the mid 2030s. The government has also committed $1 billion towards AI research and talent development through 2030, while NVIDIA expands its research presence in Singapore. Meanwhile, Singapore will also expand large-scale robotics trials in Punggol Digital District, with 8 firms, including Grab and Certis, set to deploy robots for cleaning, patrolling and food delivery. Digital Development and Information Minister Josephine Teo says the trials will start by year-end to test safety measures and shape upcoming regulation. The robots will operate across public spaces, offices and a university campus to simulate real-world conditions. Authorities say the project will help fuse robotics, AI and physical systems to boost efficiency and allow workers to take on higher value roles. 141 workers with Gardenia Foods in Singapore will lose their jobs when the company relocates its bakery operations at Pandan Loop to Johor Bahru next month. Gardenia Foods says production at its Singapore plant will stop on June 30th as it tries to improve efficiency and remain competitive in a challenging global environment. But it says Singapore will remain its regional corporate hub, with about 250 employees continuing in areas including quality control and regulatory compliance. The Food, Drinks and Allied Workers Union says affected staff will receive compensation and employment support, including career coaching and job matching services. In South Korea, the labor union at the world's top memory chip maker, Samsung Electronics, says a planned strike will proceed after talks collapsed. The walkout, set to begin tomorrow, could involve over 50,000 workers. Workers are demanding a greater share of Samsung's profits following a surge of nearly 400% in the tech giant's earnings over the past year. However, Samsung's management said the union's demands were excessive. The government may invoke emergency mediation powers to halt the strikes, as semiconductors are a key pillar of the economy, accounting for roughly 35% of exports.
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0: Good evening, how's it going? Carol with you, and coming your way this hour, we'd like to pamper your car with an interior detailing session worth over $200, courtesy of Wash Car, so do hang tight for that. Meanwhile, we're talking about your holiday gone wrong experiences, and Charmaine says, I once missed a flight because the airline decided that they would depart 15 minutes earlier without any alert. I actually arrived at the gate and saw my plane fly off. My friends were on board and I was not, and I had to pay for a connecting flight. Oh no! But you say, ha, the airlines is now folded. Ha, ha, ha. That's for anyhow, suka suka depart ahead of time without me. Oh dear, you poor thing. All right, not too late for you to chime in, of course. We've yet to give away that dining experience for four worth over $160 from Three Coconut as well. Meanwhile, let's get things going with you too. It's Mysterious Ways right here on One. Good evening.

0: It's time to shake it off.
1: Good evening and welcome to The Escapade. 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You deserve a life that doesn't require constant escape. Wow, that one really hit me. You deserve a life that doesn't require constant escape, which is why I like to go shopping. Here's Kylie Minogue and Hand on Your Heart. Would you

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2: Accident on the AYE towards the MCE after Yuen Ching, avoid lane 1. Alexandra Road towards AYE, accident before AYE, avoid lane 3. On Farrer Road towards Lorne, there's been a breakdown after Holland Road, avoid lane 4. And on the TPE towards CSLE, look out for a breakdown at the CTE exit. Do drive safe.
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What if M91.3, Dire Straits and Money for Nothing? And yes, do you have a holiday gone wrong experience where it felt like you spent money on nothing? Well, Jess says, I booked a beachfront villa in Bali, ended up with a blocked view only to catch a glimpse if you stand on the toilet bowl at 45 degrees, fighting with mosquitoes every night. Oh no! And then you also ended up wearing for the first 3 days your Giordano National Day t-shirt. I love Singapore because of lost luggage. Oh, you poor thing. Worst experience ever, you say. Oh my gosh. You know, it's always disappointing because you have all these expectations, right? When you pay for a beachfront holiday villa and then you go there, it's like, what? Reminds me of that scam. Was it real or was it a movie? I feel like it was real. Someone paid for a holiday villa and then when they got there, they realized that the window was looking out at a beachfront poster. It wasn't the view. It was a poster across the building that was on the building next to the room. Oh my gosh. Now, Dr. Dan got in touch to say, holiday gone wrong? Oh, so many. My most memorable, though, was in 2012 in Japan. Was woken up in the middle of the night when the whole... What? Reminds me of that scam. Was it real or was it a movie?

0: and they said, you can go back to sleep now. But I stayed awake, of course, till dawn and slept with shoes on for subsequent nights, ready to run. I'm so glad that you are safe, can I just say? Because there have been some, not so great experiences for some of my friends. And thanks so much for sharing that, Dr. Dan. We also hear from Cheryl, who says, hi, Carol. I was on my first solo trip to Texas and I rented a car. As I almost missed a right turn, I did it abruptly, tried to catch it, right? And then my car literally landed on some kind of cable wire. Everything was okay until I opened the door. I realized I was actually hanging on the wire in mid-air. What? It was really a miracle that I survived. And till today, I'm still in shock. Oh my gosh. How do you end up on a cable wire and how high was that? How far off the ground were you? And you say maybe about 3 to 4 meters. My goodness, that's pretty bizarre indeed. What kind of right turns are these, man? Oh my gosh. But yeah, it's pretty tricky driving in the US when you're not used to driving on the other side of the road. I missed a couple of turns myself, even smashed my wing mirror on one occasion. So Cheryl, for getting in touch this evening, I'm so glad that you're safe. I want to send you though to Three Coconut for that dining experience for four, and it's worth over $160. Thanks so much for sharing your story. And of course, a big thank you to everyone who got in touch as well to share your worst holiday experience. Oh dear. More to come on the show, actually. There were quite a number that I think deserve good mention too. But in the meantime, stay with us. Coming up shortly, another cool prize from Wash Car. It's an interior detailing session worth over $200. Tell you more in just a bit.
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4: These are your news headlines. I'm Carrie Chong. Singapore is planning to use artificial intelligence to help manage growing air traffic and shipping demand as it expands major infrastructure projects over the next decade. Digital Development and Information Minister Josephine Teo says AI could be used to manage aircraft movements, baggage systems and passenger flow at Changi Airport Terminal 5. The new terminal is expected to increase Changi Airport's annual passenger capacity from 90 million to over 140 million by the mid 2030s. The government has also committed $1 billion towards AI research and talent development through 2030, while NVIDIA expands its research presence in Singapore. Meanwhile, Singapore will also expand large-scale robotics trials in Punggol Digital District, with 8 firms, including Grab and Certis, set to deploy robots for cleaning, patrolling and food delivery. Digital Development and Information Minister Josephine Teo says the trials will start by year-end to test safety measures and shape upcoming regulation. The robots will operate across public spaces, offices and a university campus to simulate real-world conditions. Authorities say the project will help fuse robotics, AI and physical systems to boost efficiency and allow workers to take on higher value roles. 141 workers with Gardenia Foods in Singapore will lose their jobs when the company relocates its bakery operations at Pandan Loop to Johor Bahru next month. Gardenia Foods says production at its Singapore plant will stop on June 30th as it tries to improve efficiency and remain competitive in a challenging global environment. But it says Singapore will remain its regional corporate hub with about 250 employees, continuing in areas including quality control and regulatory compliance. The Food, Drinks and Allied Workers Union says affected staff will receive compensation and employment support, including career coaching and job matching services. In South Korea, the labor union at the world's top memory chip maker, Samsung Electronics, says a planned strike will proceed after talks collapsed. The walkout, set to begin tomorrow, could involve over 50,000 workers. Workers are demanding a greater share of Samsung's profits following a surge of nearly 400% in the tech giant's earnings over the past year. However, Samsung's management said the union's demands were excessive. The government may invoke emergency mediation powers to

0: halt the strikes, as semiconductors are a key pillar of the economy, accounting for roughly 35% of exports.
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3: Look out for a breakdown on the CTE towards the AYE before Ang Mo Kio Avenue 5, PIE towards Changi, a breakdown after Stevens Road, and on the CTE towards AYE, a breakdown after Moulmein Road. Do drive safe.
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0: what's in my box. 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And once you figure it out, drop me a WhatsApp at 88550913. Your chance to win a detailing session, an interior detailing session worth over $200. 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Here is today's riddle. I sit on your desk with teeth but no bite. I grip your loose papers and hold them tight. What am I? Okay, I sit on your desk with teeth but no bite. I grip your loose papers and hold them tight. What is the mystery item in my box? 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
0: Mostly cloudy and looking at tomorrow, do expect thundery showers over many areas in the pre-dawn and early morning.
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0: 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Avoid lane 3, drive safe.
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0: out.
1: Yes, did you figure it out? Based on a riddle. I sit on your desk with teeth but no bite. I grip your loose papers and hold them tight. What is the mystery item in my box? Okay, we had guesses for things like a binder clip or even a paper clip, and then the staples, which is very close. The answer, of course, is a stapler. Okay, so if you got that one right, good on you. Good guessing indeed. Now, our winner for today is Gary. So well done, Gary, for getting in touch really, really, really quickly. You're walking away with that interior detailing set worth over $200, or it's a detailing session courtesy of Wash Car. And of course, they are a mobile car service that comes to you. Okay, so no queues, no waiting. So you can go do other things as they attend to your car. You can go home and have a coffee. You can sit down. You can even sleep, because they are wherever you are at. Okay, so that's a good thing about Wash Car. You can find out more about them, all right? Washcar.sg. Well done.
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3: The Myanmar lion, okay. Did you even know that this creature was actually designed in 1964 by Fraser Brunner, a curator at the Van Cleef Aquarium, to be the logo of the Singapore Tourism Board?
4: Nice.
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3: 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Why the merlion gained weight? Is it over the last few years?
1: I think so. It became a little overweight.
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5: Accident at the ECP towards Changi at Rocha Road exit, and on Dunnan Road towards the city, look out for an accident after Swiss Club Road. Avoid Lane 3, drive safe.
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7: These are your news headlines. I'm Carrie Chong. Governments across Asia are tightening border screening and quarantine measures as health authorities respond to a growing Ebola outbreak in Central Africa. Singapore's Communicable Diseases Agency says it is closely monitoring the situation and will require travellers arriving from affected areas to watch for Ebola symptoms for 21 days if they become unwell. The agency says arrivals showing symptoms linked to Ebola are already subject to medical assessments at checkpoints. China, Hong Kong, Japan, South Korea, India, Vietnam, and Indonesia have also introduced increased monitoring or quarantine preparations at ports of entry. Singapore's aviation regulator says it is closely monitoring fuel-related emergencies declared by airlines as conflict in the Middle East has forced some flights to take longer routes. The Civil Aviation Authority of Singapore says airlines must ensure aircraft carry enough fuel for extended journeys and unexpected situations, despite rising fuel costs. The warning comes as aviation safety risks rise across the Asia-Pacific region. Singapore also recorded more turbulence incidents and runway incursions this year. This included the severe turbulence on Singapore Airlines Flight SQ321, which left one passenger dead and 79 others injured. Singapore is seeing a surge in money flowing in from wealthy investors and family offices, moving assets out of the Middle East since the Gulf War began in February. Monetary Authority of Singapore data shows total deposits rose by $66.2 billion in March to reach $2.1 trillion, while non-resident deposits climbed by $33.2 billion to about $659 billion. Singapore also imported around 1,440 kilograms of gold from the UAE, worth about US$220 million. Meanwhile, Singapore has overtaken Indonesia as Southeast Asia's largest stock market, with Singapore-listed companies now valued at US$645 billion. ChatGPT creator OpenAI is committing more than $300 million to expand AI development in Singapore. OpenAI will also open its first overseas applied AI lab in Singapore, focusing on healthcare, finance, public services, and digital infrastructure, with more than 200 jobs expected to be created. Meanwhile, Google has expanded its AI partnership with the Singapore government through new healthcare, education, and scientific research projects. Google DeepMind is also studying how AI can help doctors improve patient care and support scientific research in Singapore. And finally, COE prices for bigger cars rose to more than $129,000 in the latest bidding exercise, while premiums for smaller cars dipped slightly. Category B COEs used for larger and more powerful cars climbed 2.6% to just over $129,500. Meanwhile, Category A premiums for smaller cars and electric vehicles fell marginally to $124,200. Open category COEs rose to $130,000, while motorcycle premiums increased to just under $9,700. Commercial vehicle COEs recorded the biggest jump, rising 5.4% to a record high of around $92,200. The Land Transport Authority says more COEs will be available between May and July.
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5: Good evening, Carol here to take you over the midweek hump. And coming your way this hour, more of the music you love from Oasis, the Gin Blossoms, as well as Prince. For now, though, it's Michael Jackson and Bad.

0: on FM 91.3, Good Times Greatest Hits. That is Seal and Crazy. And for all the football crazy fans, I'm pretty sure you're excited for the FIFA World Cup happening this June. But here's something that's gotten the football world talking. Now, for the first time ever, FIFA says the 2026 World Cup final will feature a full-on Super Bowl-style halftime show. And it's not just a pre-match ceremony. We're talking about a major live concert during halftime of the biggest football match on earth. Now, the final is set for July 19th, 2026 at the MetLife Stadium in New Jersey, or as FIFA will call it, during the tournament, New York, New Jersey Stadium. Now, here's where it gets interesting. Reports say the rumored headline includes Madonna, Shakira, and BTS, with Coldplay's Chris Martin helping curate the show. And FIFA says this isn't just about entertainment. They are partnering with Global Citizen to raise money for education and football access programs worldwide. But not everyone celebrating. Traditional football fans are already debating whether this is turning the World Cup into the Super Bowl. Some love the idea of bigger entertainment and global spectacle. Others say football halftime should stay football halftime. Short, simple, and focus on the match. And that's another question, of course. Will halftime now be longer than the usual 15 minutes? Because if you're building a massive concert stage in the middle of a World Cup final, you're probably going to need more time. Either way, FIFA clearly wants the 2026 tournament, already the first with 48 teams across the US, Canada, and Mexico, to feel bigger than ever. So question is, would you want a halftime concert at the World Cup final, or should football leave that to the NFL?
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0: Accident on the PIE towards Changi after Jalan Eunos, avoid lane 4. On the PIE towards Tuas, there's been an accident after Stevens Road, avoid lane 2. CTE tunnel towards SLE, accident after Merchant Road, avoid lane 1, drive safe.
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Foo Fighters and Learn to Fly here on 1FM 91.3. Good evening, it's Carol with you on a midweek Wednesday and time for our daily joke, courtesy of our listener, Derek. My doctor said I am stone-aged. Yeah, I have gallstones, bladder stones, and kidney stones. Also, did you hear about the bus full of Elvis impersonators that crashed on the way to Las Vegas? Nobody was hurt, but they were all shook up. Good one.

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2: These are your news headlines. I'm Carrie Chong. Governments across Asia are tightening border screening and quarantine measures as health authorities respond to a growing Ebola outbreak in Central Africa. Singapore's Communicable Diseases Agency says it is closely monitoring the situation and will require travelers arriving from affected areas to watch for Ebola symptoms for 21 days if they become unwell. The agency says arrivals showing symptoms linked to Ebola are already subject to medical assessments at checkpoints. China, Hong Kong, Japan, South Korea, India, Vietnam, and Indonesia have also introduced increased monitoring or quarantine preparations at ports of entry. Singapore's aviation regulator says it is closely monitoring fuel-related emergencies declared by airlines as conflict in the Middle East has forced some flights to take longer routes. The Civil Aviation Authority of Singapore says airlines must ensure aircraft carry enough fuel for extended journeys and unexpected situations, despite rising fuel costs. The warning comes as aviation safety risks rise across the Asia-Pacific region. Singapore also recorded more turbulence incidents and runway incursions this year. This included the severe turbulence on Singapore Airlines Flight SQ321, which left one passenger dead and 79 others injured. Singapore is seeing a surge in money flowing in from wealthy investors and family offices moving assets out of the Middle East since the Gulf War began in February. Monetary Authority of Singapore data shows total deposits rose by $66.2 billion in March to reach $2.1 trillion, while non-resident deposits climbed by $33.2 billion to about $659 billion. Singapore also imported around 1,440 kilograms of gold from the UAE, worth about US$220 million. Meanwhile, Singapore has overtaken Indonesia as Southeast Asia's largest stock market, with Singapore-listed companies now valued at US$645 billion. ChatGPT creator OpenAI is committing more than $300 million to expand AI development in Singapore. OpenAI will also open its first overseas applied AI lab in Singapore, focusing on healthcare, finance, public services, and digital infrastructure, with more than 200 jobs expected to be created. Meanwhile, Google has expanded its AI partnership with the Singapore government through new healthcare, education, and scientific research projects. Google DeepMind is also studying how AI can help doctors improve patient care and support scientific research in Singapore. And finally, COE prices for bigger cars rose to more than $129,000 in the latest bidding exercise, while premiums for smaller cars dipped slightly. Category B COEs used for larger and more powerful cars climbed 2.6% to just over $129,500. Meanwhile, Category A premiums for smaller cars and electric vehicles fell marginally to $124,200. Open category COEs rose to $130,000, while motorcycle premiums increased to just under $9,700. Commercial vehicle COEs recorded the biggest jump, rising 5.4% to a record high of around $92,200. The Land Transport Authority says more COEs will be available between May and July.
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3: 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Accident on the PIE towards Changi after Jalan Eunos, avoid lane 4. On the PIE towards Tuas, there's been an accident after Stevens Road, avoid lane 2. CTE tunnel towards SLE, accident after Merchant Road, avoid lane 1, drive safe.
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0: Naked Eyes and Always There to Remind Me here on 1FM 91.3. And don't you just wish someone would remind you every time you travel whether or not a particular country requires a visa? Yeah, it gets pretty tricky sometimes. And that's exactly what happened to Witoyo, who got in touch about his travel horror story. He says, it was November 2019, my wife's birthday, at the airport early morning to check in for a trip to Japan. Everyone was excited until the check-in staff asked me, where is your visa? I had an Indonesian passport back then, and I was the only one in the family that required a visa for the trip. So in the end, my wife went on the trip with my two kids for 10 days. Fortunately, she was able to handle the two young kids without my support at the time. Oh dear, that is unfortunate. But Witoyo, question, did you at least give her your credit card?
1: Now pay attention and listen to this.
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0: Mostly cloudy, and looking at tomorrow, do expect thundery showers over many areas in the pre-dawn and early morning.
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0: Accident on Dunham Road towards the city after Swiss Club Road. Avoid Lane 3. And in the CTE Tunnel towards the SLE, look out for an accident after Merchant Road. Avoid Lane 1. Do drive safe.
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0: Coors and All the Love in the World here on 1FM 91.3. Taking us close to 8 o'clock. Time for me, Carol, to hand things over to Jules. Yeah, she's going to see you through till midnight. Thank you so much for the company and for chiming in on the show today. Especially loved reading your entries on how your holiday went very, very wrong because of an illness or an accident or maybe a missed flight. Oh, you forgot your tickets to that concert in Berlin, Germany. Oh, dear. All right, stay with us. Coming up shortly, more of the music you love from The Cure, as well as Paul Young, and I'll speak to you tomorrow. Mwah, be well.
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2: Can we go now?
1: Didn't catch us on the morning drive? Here's what you missed.
4: I went to Paris. We did a spot of shopping, right?
5: Yeah,
4: so
5: of course.
4: Their changing rooms is open concept. As in, like, you go in and it's just one room where it's just like, it's lined with benches and there's all sorts of mirrors. No partitions. And I tell you, I really wanted to try some of those clothes, right? So I went back in, right? And I was like, you know what? Everyone's doing it. There's no biggie to it.
5: Yeah.
4: You're just not used to it, but it's fine. Nobody cares.
5: Yeah.
4: Nobody cares. But oh my gosh, I barely, my arms did not leave my body. You know? But the other women were just like, just drop all the clothes and then try, you know. They're just...
5: So, hang on. What do women sound like when they're trying on their clothes?
4: No, as in like...
5: No, go on. You just did it. What do women sound like?
4: I'm saying that when they just drop all their clothes and it's like a...
5: You see what I mean? You see, men, it's not... We drop our clothes and it's...
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1: Accident on Dunham Road towards the city after Swiss Club Road, avoid Lane 3. And in the CTE Tunnel towards CSLE, look out for an accident after Merchant Road, avoid Lane 1, do drive safe.
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3: These are your news headlines. I'm Kerry Chong. Deputy Prime Minister Gan Kim Yong says Singapore must position itself as a trusted artificial intelligence financial hub. Speaking at the launch of a new DBS Bank study, DPM Gan said future financial centres will be judged by how responsibly they use and scale AI technology. The study ranked Singapore among the world's most AI-ready financial hubs across 15 cities, with the Republic scoring strongly for trust. However, Singapore lagged behind New York and San Francisco in terms of talent. DPM Gan says Singapore's advantage will come from being a place where AI solutions can be tested and deployed in real-world financial systems, but stressed the importance of workforce upgrading. There were 38 traffic accidents linked to drug and etomidate use between 2023 and 2025. Of these, 19 led to deaths. Among them, 9 involved etomidate, while the rest involved drugs. Police say this breakdown shows a worrying surge in traffic accidents linked to drug and etomidate use, as it marked a steep rise from 2 incidents in 2023, 7 in 2024 and 29 in 2025. In particular, there has been a growing trend of traffic accidents in which both drugs and etomidate were used together, with 7 such cases in 2025. The Health Sciences Authority is warning members of the public against purchasing or consuming a herbal product that contains a potent steroid. It found that the Huangniu Muzhong Fengqing Cao Yao contained dexamethasone, a prescription medication usually used to treat inflammation. The HSA says unsupervised use of steroids like dexamethasone may lead to conditions such as diabetes and bone disorders, but suddenly stopping the medication can also be risky. Sellers and suppliers have been ordered to stop selling the product immediately. Chinese President Xi Jinping and Russian President Vladimir Putin have pledged to deepen strategic ties during talks in Beijing, focused on energy, trade and global cooperation. Mr. Putin is expected to push for progress on the long-delayed Power of Siberia 2 gas pipeline, which would expand Russian gas supplies to China. The Kremlin says around 40 agreements are expected to be signed during the visit, alongside a joint statement on strengthening cooperation between China and Russia. Meanwhile, China has released footage showing troops transporting and preparing nuclear warheads as part of a major military exercise involving Russia and Belarus. The 3-day exercise involves 64,000 military personnel, more than 200 missile launchers, 140 aircraft, 73 surface ships, and 13 submarines. Cultural Medallion recipient J.M. Sali, a leading figure in Singapore's Tamil literary scene, has died in Tamil Nadu, India, at the age of 87. Born in Erawancheri, India, Mr. Sali had an over 6-decade career in newspapers and broadcasting and was a renowned translator and news writer. He produced over 50 books on the Singaporean Tamil identity, weaving contemporary social issues with cultural heritage in novels, short stories and plays. Sali has received the Southeast Asian Right Award in Bangkok and in 2025 received the Tamil Chuda Lifetime Achiever Award for his influence on the language.
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5: Well, hello there. It is wonderful Wednesday, 20th of May. You got me, Jules, for company. 8:03 it is right now. We got fabulous music. Promise! George Michael, Black Eyed Peas, The Backstreet Boys, Christina Aguilera, Paul Young up next. We're going to start things off with a song that I love on a Friday. But it's just to make it feel like a Friday, but it's not. It's Wednesday. The Cure right now. Friday, I'm in love on 1FM 91.3. How are you doing today?

it's Christina Aguilera and Come On Over, All I Want to Do on 1FM 91.3, Good Times Greatest Hits. It is at 8:15 on its 20th of May. I sure hope you're having a wonderful Wednesday. Hello, bonjour, konnichiwa, whatever way you want to say it, a big hello to you. And I hope you've had a pretty good day so far. We are 2 days away from the weekend, so hang tight, okay? We're going to get there. Gonna get there. However, what kind of day you've had so far, let me know at 8855-0913. Also, send your shout outs and keep listening because we've got a Black Eyed Peas, Backstreet Boys coming up. Continuing with more music right now, Queen of Hearts, Juice Newton on 1FM 91.3. How you doing?

0: Bees on 1FM 91.3. Where is the love? Right here, baby. All the love. It's right here. This is Jewel sitting in for Simon all the way till midnight. It is Wednesday, 20th of May, 8:27. It is good evening to you. And buongiorno to you, Daniel, as well. Thank you so much for tuning in. However way you want to say it, yes, you can tell me more hellos in other languages. Please text me and educate me at 8855-0913. I will throw a hello back to you as well. All right, still to come, more fantastic music to keep you smiling on this Wednesday. We have got a track that I absolutely have such great memories of. Every time I hear this song by Chicago, or I hear any song by Chicago actually, it takes me back to a time when I would go to my grandma's flat in Ang Mo Kio. And every time we go there, I would just go hang out in my uncle's room because he had this like amazing record player with all the records from the 70s and the 80s. And I would just fiddle around. He gave me permission, okay, to fiddle around with them, play with it. And he had, you know, the old style tuners, amplifier, and also these two massive speakers. And then he also had a CD player later on, right? So I would just muck around and play all these songs, and that is where the love affair with music started, all in my grandma's flat back in Ang Mo Kio. So every time I listen to Chicago, it would take me back to the time in Ama's flat. All right, stick around because we do have Chicago coming your way to bring back some good memories from you. What memories have you got to tie to any songs, okay? Got John Mayer, R.E.M., as well as a throwback coming your way from Bobby Caldwell. So just stay right here.
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It's REM, Losing My Religion on 1FM 91.3, 844 it is right now. Hello, how you doing today? Wonderful Wednesday it is. Jewel sitting in for Simon all the way till midnight. And yes, I learned a few more languages on how to say hello. Hindi is namaste. Let's see, we have Italian, ciao or buongiorno. Portuguese, hola. And Korean, annyeonghaseyo. I can't quite twist my tongue around the Russian one, so can someone help me out with that one? You can send me a voice note, okay, 8855013, on how to say hello in Russian. I would totally appreciate a little instruction on how to twist my tongue around that one. Still to come, music from Boy Crazy and Madonna right now on 1FM 91.3. How you doing?

1FM 91.3, Careless Whisper, George Michael, one of the best-selling songs of all time. Understandably, such a great song. Hope you're enjoying the music on this Wednesday evening. Good times, greatest hits. Well, it is 8:55 right now. You got me, Jules, for company, and still to come, loads more tracks to keep that wonderful Wednesday going. Ace of Base is coming right up, but in the meantime, also stay tuned in the next hour. Listen up for great tracks ranging from Maxi Pre.

0: and Britney Spears. So just don't go anywhere. It's Jules with you all the way till midnight. How you doing today? Come say hello at 8855-0913.
1: 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Didn't catch us on the morning drive? 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
2: The Myanmar lion. Okay, did you even know that this creature was actually designed in 1964 by Fraser Brunner, a curator at the Van Cleef Aquarium, to be the logo of the Singapore Tourism Board?
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2: 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Why the merlion gained weight? Is it over the last few years?
3: I think so. It became a little overweight.
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0: before you go, there's something I want you to have.
1: Oh, it's beautiful. But wait a minute, isn't this...
0: Yeah, yes it is.
1: But I thought the old lady dropped it into the ocean in the air.
0: Well, baby, I went down and got it for you.

It's 1FM 91.3. That's Photograph from Nickelback from the album All the Right Reasons. Chad Kroeger, who's the singer, says it's mostly autobiographical. Just nostalgia growing up in a small town and you can't go back to your childhood. And that's pretty much the saying goodbye to all that. Your friends, your neighborhood, your school. Yeah, it's a pretty sweet song when you look at the lyrics, right? Okay, it's Nickelback. Jules with you all the way till midnight. How are you doing today? Still to come, we've got Destiny's Child. Also, Bon Jovi. And hey, you know what? I've got a friend in town who's visiting. Now, I was just thinking, right, where do you take a friend who's just visiting Singapore for a few days? And you know, and we know that Singapore has got great food. What would be the number one dish that you would take him or her to, and where? Okay, so you know we've got like say chicken rice, right? Everybody says must go to Tian Tian at Maxwell Road, but there's got to be like another one, maybe. Or would chicken rice be the representative dish for you for Singapore? And where would you suggest to go? Let me know at 8855-0913. Now that we've all had our dinners already, I hope so. We can think about food without tummies growling too much. Okay, let me know at 8855-0913. Where is the best food for you that represents Singapore? And where would you recommend going to for that? Stick around for more great music headed your way. Destiny's Child and Bon Jovi up next on 1FM. 1FM.

FM 91.3, Amanda from Boston. It is 9:27 right now. Good evening to you. Wonderful Wednesday it is. On this 20th of May, got me Jules for company, sitting in for Simon all the way till midnight. And yes, we were talking about food that you would totally suggest 100% be the food that represents Singapore. If, say, one of your friends came into town from overseas, what would be the food from Singapore that you would recommend and where? So, Michael, thank you so much for your suggestion. You say rojak, the prawn paste one, it's unique to Singapore. And you say most of what we have can be found in Malaysia, but I reckon not this. And you say you told your German friend rojak is a unique salad with pineapple, turnip, sometimes mango. Also, like, they've got lotus bulb, right? And it's got a taobok. And youtiao, my favorite, in this very special sauce, the prawn paste one, that's somehow to the Westerners is a little bit too pungent. But I reckon, like, you know, with a bit of spice, it's pretty tasty. It could be an acquired taste. But yes, definitely something one that I reckon they should try. And Michael, yeah, I agree. Most of what we can have here can be found in Malaysia. But some things are done just a little bit differently, okay? Like laksa is a little bit different. What else do we have that's a little bit different from the Malaysia? Oh, Hokkien Mee. We have the white ones. And in Malaysia, is the Hokkien Mee is like the black ones, with black sauce. And what are the foods that are different? Well, let me go think about this one, okay? You can contribute as well. Chime in at 8855-0913. What food you would totally recommend to your foreign friend as a representative of Singapore food? And also, any suggestions on what other food that we have that is different from Malaysian food? Yep, I want to hear from you. Jennifer Lopez. And in Malaysia, is the Hokkien Mee, it's like the black ones, with black sauce.

0: 101.3, that's the look from Roxette. Good evening, Jules with you all the way till midnight, and we're talking about food and my favorite topic. Well, one of my favorite topics, okay. Rudy suggests Sammy's curry for the chicken masala and fish head as a representative of Singapore food for you. I absolutely am with that. I'm on board with that 100%. I love the chicken masala, fish head. Oh, you know my favorite one is tandoori cauliflower. Yum, yum, yum. Totally would love that for a midnight snack after this. Xiao Xian says, economic bee hoon at CCK Block 304, Avenue 4. Is that what you would say is a representative of Singapore food for your foreign friend? Actually, Xiao Xian, I agree. It's one of my favorite breakfast foods, I have to say. Oh, I love the vegetarian bee hoon, you know, with the fake char siu. Love it. And then the crispy tau ki. That's one of the foods I would say is also representative of Singapore culture food. Maybe not so cultured, but still great food. All right, anything else you want to chime into? Let me know at 8855-0913. The food that you would recommend to your tourist friend as a representation of Singapore's best food. Let me know. All right, still to come, Maxi Priest and Big Arunga. Ayo, don't need to go anywhere because the music is just so great.
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0: Great song. Love that one. Was jigging around in the studio to it. Thank goodness. No cameras here. Embarrass myself. Well, hope you're having a wonderful Wednesday. And to keep up the track record, the great track record of playing great tunes, in the next hour, so listen out for these tracks. Michael Cimbello. She's a maniac, maniac on the phone. Spice Girls. Jewel coming your way. Good old Rick Astley. Never gonna give you up, never gonna let you down. Still to come, we have Sam Noble's Fire from John Pye, as well as Simply Red Fairground. So you just stay right here.
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1: Didn't catch us on The Morning Drive? 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
0: I went to Paris. We did a spot of shopping, right?
2: Yeah,
0: so
2: of course.
0: Their changing rooms is open concept. As in, like, you go in and it's just one room where it's just like it's lined with benches and there's all sorts of mirrors, no partitions. And I tell you, I really wanted to try some of those clothes, right? So I went back in, right? And I was like, you know what? Everyone's doing it. There's no biggie to it.
2: Yeah.
0: You're just not used to it, but it's fine. Nobody cares.
2: Yeah.
0: Nobody cares. But oh my gosh, I barely my arms did not leave my body. You know? But the other women were just like, just drop all the clothes and then try, you know.
2: Hang on. What do women sound like when they're trying on their clothes?
0: No, as in like...
2: No, go on. You just did it. What do women sound like?
0: I'm saying that when they just drop all their clothes and it's like a...
2: You see what I mean? You see, men, it's not... We drop our clothes and it's...
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0: 1FM 91.3, The Calling. Wherever you will go, Alex Band's voice is just so amazing. Love it. Hope you're enjoying the music as much as I am on this Wednesday evening. Wonderful Wednesday it is, with equally wonderful music to accompany it. Hope you're having a lovely one so far. Jules is here. I'll keep you company all the way till midnight. All right, we're still talking about food. What kind of food would you recommend to your tourist friend? Nicholas, you say Ta Tong Prawn Noodles is the one that you would recommend. It's at 354 Jutiat Road. And it's got amazing looking pictures of, you sent me amazing looking pictures of prawn noodles. Yum. I look at all the liver on the side. Oh my goodness. I'm salivating. And that soup, it just looks so prawny. All right, you're making me very hungry right now, Nicholas. So that is quite a good representation of Singapore, Singapore's food. And I think it's quite pleasant enough and non-confrontational to the taste buds. I do believe that they will actually quite enjoy it. So thanks for that contribution. And Dave, I know we were talking about Thai Fun. And I think Thai Fun, or, you know, economical rice, is also something that's quite unique to Singapore. Because you can pick many kinds of dishes and have it with your rice, right? Which is kind of like home cooked in a way. And that's what a lot of Singaporeans eat. So, you know, to the tourist friend who's looking for authenticity, I think Thai Fun is actually quite a good suggestion. Any other suggestions, let me know, okay, at 8855-0913. Colin Ray with Love Me, Billy Ocean with Suddenly. Up next, stay right here.
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0: Intuition. 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Good day to you. This is Drool sitting in for Simon all the way till midnight and saying hello to Monish, who was in a comfort cab and going home. Well, you said, you know, you would recommend spicy Indian food at Sammy's Curry to your tourist friend who's coming to Singapore. If you had a tourist friend coming to Singapore, right? But you said if they cannot take spicy, you will take them to Newton and they will shall try Hokkien Mee, carrot cake, oyster, rojak, etc. Well, I think that's a great place to take them to because it's got everything there. And also Maxwell. Well, Maxwell's a really a good one to go to because it's got a lot of stuff there. I would personally choose Hainanese chicken rice. You know, it's getting really, really a lot of kudos around the world. Recognition for being one of the best ways to eat chicken. Before, right, I was, you know, I would read a lot of food blogs and they would say the Western food world will like poo-poo white steamed chicken. They will just like, oh my goodness, this is just disgusting. It's just boiled chicken. But then when they tried Hainanese chicken rice, they were like, oh my goodness, I did not have any idea that chicken could actually taste so tender, the flesh so succulent, so smooth, so silken, and the rice, goodness gracious, the rice. I'm like, right? So what have I been telling you? It's not boiled chicken. It just looks bland, but it's so full of flavor. So that's what I would recommend to my friends. And actually, I did that today, but I ate it all by myself. It was really good. All right. Any more food suggestions for your tourist friend to coming to Singapore? Let me know at 8855-0913. Oh, there was one more I missed out earlier. Dave, who suggested Chui Kueh. You know, like those white steam carrot cake? Is it made of carrot or is it rice flour? Okay, I'm not too sure about that one. And then you have the radish that was kind of braised and then they put it on top. It's really, really delicious. It's more like a breakfast and a tea time kind of snacky food. It's also really yummy. It's really unique to our Asian culture. I don't think you can find anything like that in the Western world. So absolutely something to try as well. Ellen Parsons Project, as well as a throwback coming away from Billy Joel. Stay right here.
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1FM 91.3, the Spice Girls with Viva Forever from the album Spice World. Many critics have considered this their best work artistically in 1998, despite being poorly promoted. And also the commercial release was delayed several times. So Viva Forever, Spice Girls. Okay, still to come in the next hour, more fabulous music. Just take you through till midnight. Sounds of Erasure.

0: 1FM 91.3, that's Michael Savello and Maniac at 10:54. It is on his Wednesday, 20th of May. Wonderful Wednesday. All right, still to come, Bryan Adams, and not forgetting Billy Idol, so don't go anywhere.
1: 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Didn't catch us on the morning drive? 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
2: The Myanmar lion. Okay, did you even know that this creature was actually designed in 1964 by Fraser Brunner, a curator at the Van Cleef Aquarium, to be the logo of the Singapore Tourism Board?
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2: Yeah, and this move that it had to make in 2002, it cost $7.5 million.
3: To move a merlion?
2: 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But to move it, $7.5 million. Why the merlion gained weight? Is it over the last few years?
3: I think so. It became a little overweight.
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It's 1FM 91.3. It is Karen White and Superwoman from her album, Karen White, second U.S. R&B number one hit, holding the position for 3 weeks. And the album also had the song The Way You Love Me. Great tracks. Hope you're enjoying the music. Music continues right now with Go West, King of Wishful Thinking from the movie Pretty Woman. Thanks for tuning in to 1FM 91.3. How are you doing today?

0: It's 1FM 91.3, the sounds of Black, Wonderful Life, from his album Wonderful Life. Now, this song was released twice as a single, and you know what? Lucky and successful the second time, becoming top 10 hit in many countries, including Australia, Germany, Italy, Switzerland, and the UK. Hope you are having a wonderful Wednesday and enjoying your Wonderful Life. We'll just keep the music flowing, shall we? We've got Shaggy coming up next, as well as a throwback right now from Bee Gees, You Should Be Dancing.
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1: You made her catch you?
0: I don't know how I let this happen.
1: With who?
0: The girl next door, you know? I don't know what to do.
1: Say it wasn't you.
0: All right.

0: One FM 91.3 to sound like George Benson, and nothing's going to change my love for you. Hope you're enjoying the music on this Wednesday evening. And still to come, we've got great music coming your way from Erasure, Bobby Brown, and something from this Norwegian pop duo consisting of these two girls, Marion Raven and Marit Larsen. Can you guess who they are? That's right, M2M, Don't Say You Love Me, up next. Stay right here.
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0: It's 1FM 91.3. That's Always from Erasure, from the album I Say, from 1994. I hope you're having a terrific evening so far. It's just about time for me to head on out of here and get my midnight snack. I hope you've had a wonderful time, as much as a great time as I did this evening hanging out together. Still to come, we've got a classic coming for your way from Queen, Radio Gaga, as well as Tracy Chapman, and Give Me One Reason. So you just don't go anywhere, okay? Still got great music to come. I will be back tomorrow, 8 p.m. Still sitting in for Simon all the way till midnight tomorrow. So I'll see you tomorrow on Terrific Thursday. You have yourself a great night. This is Jules saying bye for now. Good night.
1: 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Didn't catch us on the morning drive? Here's what you missed.
2: I went to Paris. We did a spot of shopping, right?
3: Yeah,
2: so
3: of course.
2: Their changing rooms is open concept. As in, like, you go in and it's just one room where it's just like, it's lined with benches and there's all sorts of mirrors, no partitions. And I tell you, I really wanted to try some of those clothes, right? So I went back in, right? And I was like, you know what? Everyone's doing it. There's no biggie to it.
3: Yeah.
2: You're just not used to it, but it's fine. Nobody cares.
3: Yeah.
2: Nobody cares. But oh my gosh, I barely, my arms did not leave my body. You know? But the other women were just like, just drop all the clothes and then try, you know. They're just
3: so hang on. What do women sound like when they're trying on their clothes?
2: No, as in like.
3: No, go on. You just did it. What do women sound
2: I'm saying
3: like?
2: That when they just drop all their clothes and it's like a.
3: You see what they. You see, men, it's not. We drop our clothes and it's.
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0: Saturday, the day to let the week's stress roll off and have the chill vibes take over. 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

0: 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An inspirational quote for the week too. 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
2: These are your news headlines. I'm Joshua Vong. Governments across Asia are tightening border screening and quarantine measures as health authorities respond to a growing Ebola outbreak in Central Africa. Singapore's Communicable Diseases Agency says it is closely monitoring the situation and will require travellers arriving from affected areas to watch for Ebola symptoms for 21 days if they become unwell. It says arrivals showing symptoms linked to Ebola are already subject to medical assessments at checkpoints. China, Hong Kong, Japan, South Korea, India, Vietnam and Indonesia have also introduced increased monitoring or quarantine preparations at ports of entry. Deputy Prime Minister Gan Kim Yong says Singapore must position itself as a trusted artificial intelligence financial hub. Speaking at the launch of a new DBS Bank study, DPM Gan said future financial centres will be judged by how responsibly they use and scale AI technology. The study ranked Singapore among the world's most AI-ready financial hubs across 15 cities, with the Republic scoring strongly for trust. However, Singapore lagged behind New York and San Francisco in terms of talent. DPM Gan says Singapore's advantage will come from being a place where AI solutions can be tested and deployed in real-world financial systems, but stressed the importance of workforce upgrading. The Health Sciences Authority is warning members of the public against purchasing or consuming an herbal product that contains a potent steroid. It found that the Huangniu Muzhong Fengqing Chao Yao contained dexamethasone, a prescription medication usually used to treat inflammation. The HSA says unsupervised use of steroids like dexamethasone may lead to conditions such as diabetes and bone disorders, but suddenly stopping the medication can also be risky. Sellers and suppliers have been ordered to stop selling the product immediately. Singapore's aviation regulator says it is closely monitoring fuel-related emergencies declared by airlines, as the conflict in the Middle East forces some flights to take longer routes. The Civil Aviation Authority of Singapore says airlines must ensure aircraft carry enough fuel for extended journeys and unexpected situations, despite rising fuel costs. The warning comes as aviation safety risks rise across the Asia-Pacific region. Singapore also recorded more turbulence incidents and runway incursions this year. This included the severe turbulence on Singapore Airlines flight SQ321, which left one passenger dead and 79 others injured. And finally, Cultural Medallion recipient J.M. Sali, a leading figure in Singapore's Tamil literary scene, has died in Tamil Nadu in India at the age of 87. Born in Irawancheri in India, Mr. Sali's career in newspapers and broadcasting span over six decades. He was a renowned translator and newswriter. He produced over 50 books on the Singaporean Tamil identity, weaving contemporary social issues with cultural heritage in novels, short stories and plays. Mr. Sali has received the Southeast Asian Writer Award in Bangkok. Last year, he also received the Tamil Chuda Lifetime Achiever Award for his influence on the language.
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2: Kicking off with football, and Aston Villa are Europa League champions. They cruised to a 3-0 victory over German side Freiburg in Istanbul last night, ending the club's 30-year wait for silverware. Yuri Tielemans opened the scoring with a superb volley before Emi Buendia curled home a stunning second on the stroke of half-time. Morgan Rogers added a third after the break as Unai Emery's side cruised to victory. The victory seals Villa's second major European title and their first trophy since 1996. Here in the region, defending champions Buriram United will take a narrow lead into the second leg of the ASEAN Club Championship Shopee Cup final after they beat Malaysia Selangor 1-0. Thailand international Supanat Muanta scored the only goal in the 25th minute at the MBPJ Stadium. Selangor came close to an equaliser in the second half when Hugo Bumus struck the post, but Buriram held on ahead of next Wednesday's return leg in Thailand. In other football news, Southampton have lost their appeal against their expulsion from the Championship playoffs over a spying scandal. The English Football League confirmed that Hull City will now face Middlesbrough in Saturday's playoff final, with promotion to the Premier League at stake. Southampton were kicked off from the playoffs and handed a 4-point deduction for next season, after admitting multiple breaches of EFL regulations. And finally, in school sports, Victoria Junior College reclaimed the National School Games A Division boys hockey title with a 1-0 win over Raffles Institution. Captain Ajit Shanmugam scored the only goal after just 3 minutes, while goalkeeper Jovan Teo was instrumental in preserving the lead with several key saves. The victory at Sun Kang Hockey Stadium also avenged VJC's defeat to RI in last year's final. And that's your sports update. I'm Joshua Vong.
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3: It's going to be rain and thunder for today, and temperatures are reaching a high of 33.
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5: Let's take a look at the traffic situation, see what's happening. We've got the TPE towards the PIE. An accident after the KPE ECP. Avoid lanes 1 and 3. I repeat, the TPE towards the PIE. An accident after the KPE ECP. Avoid lanes 1 and 3. Please stay within the speed limit. 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
3: Good morning, hey.
5: Hope you're having a good start to your day. Today's a special day for many, many reasons. It is Eat More Fruit and Vegetable Day.
3: Oh, that's a good day.
5: It's Strawberries and Cream Day.
3: Oh, nice.
5: To me, strawberries and cream. I mean, it's great to eat anywhere.
3: Okay.
5: But strawberries and cream need to be eaten at Wembley during the tennis tournament. I'm sorry. Am I being an elitist? Yeah, maybe.
3: A little bit. So if you can't do that, at least put it on the telly.
5: Yeah, just watch it on the telly and then eat your strawberries and cream, you know?
3: Same, yeah.
5: It's also Chardonnay Day.
3: Wow.
5: Hello. And it is International Tea Day.
3: Ooh.
5: So have a cup of tea instead of a cup of coffee this morning.
3: Okay.
5: There you go.
3: Yeah.
5: Coming up in a while, we've got a lot of news for you.
3: Yeah.
5: AI in connection to parents, gardenias in the news, and we've got some very interesting news about psychosis in at-risk Asian youth.
3: Wow.
5: So stay with us here on The Morning Drive. We kick it off with Blues Traveler. Run around. It's 6:09. Thank you for joining us. Good morning.

0: on a night like this. Nice stuff. Kylie Minogue, 617. So while you were asleep, what was going on in the world?
1: Okay.
0: Here's some interesting news. A household name has retrenched 140 employees and it's shifting its bakery production to JB.
1: What?
0: Gardenia.
1: Really?
0: Yeah, they're keeping the factory and they get the logistically, you know, distribution and marketing and branding and everything will still be handled in Singapore. Sure. But the bakery plant is moving to Malaysia.
1: Wow.
0: To JB. So 141 employees were retrenched.
1: Wow.
0: It's sad. It's sad to see businesses like this that we've known for so long have to move across the border. But it's all about remaining competitive. That is the reason they have given. So unfortunately, Gardenia goes to JB in the future.
1: Because I think, you know, even though we know that the cost of things, everything is rising, right? When you have a business to operate.
0: Yeah.
1: But I think the moment the price of bread increases, even if it's 50 cents, people will be like, whoa, there'll be an uproar, right? So I think they really have no choice.
0: It's true, because if you look at Asia, right? Asia in particular.
1: Most
0: places in the world, you have your bacon, your eggs, your cereal, your this, your that. You have your porridge, whatever, for breakfast.
1: Yes.
0: What's our breakfast? Bread, butter, and coffee. That's what it is.
1: Once in a while, you have
0: two soft-boiled eggs, right?
1: That's true.
0: But it's basically bread.
1: That's true.
0: Bread is breakfast.
1: Yeah.
0: And so when it goes up 50 cents...
1: It's like, oh!
0: Like, even in our house, right? There are three people in our house, and it stuns me how much bread we go through.
1: Oh, yeah. How many loaves do you go through a week, you reckon?
0: Four, maybe?
1: Whoa.
0: We eat a lot of bread.
1: It's true. Well, I never really thought of it that way.
0: Yeah.
1: But we are quite a bread-centric society.
0: So, like, for example, my lunch today, right?
1: Yeah.
0: My lunch today is two slices of bread.
1: Okay.
0: There's spinach and cheese. That's what I'm having for lunch.
1: Ooh.
0: Right? Michelle will probably do the same thing. That's four slices. If you take my mother-in-law, that's another six slices. And that's one meal.
1: Wow. And then your breakfast is probably another six, right?
0: Yeah. So that's 12 slices.
1: That's
0: your loaf.
1: More than half. Oh, yeah. Is it the whole loaf?
0: Because we don't buy the big loaves, right? We buy the smaller loaves. See? So when Gardenia moves, I understand.
1: Right? Yeah.
0: Like, damn, hello.
1: That makes sense.
0: Keep the prices low.
1: Yeah.
0: The other thing that's in the news, a simple blood test could one day help doctors predict who will develop psychosis long before the debilitating symptoms fully appear, allowing patients to have better recovery outcomes.
1: Wow.
0: In a study published in the Journal of Translational Psychiatry, researchers from the Institute of Mental Health here, IMH, and NTU's Lee Kong Chian School of Medicine have identified blood-based proteatomic biomarkers, these are measurable patterns of protein in blood plasma that can help predict the development of psychosis in at-risk Asian youth. Here's the thing I wanted to bring up. In Singapore, one in 43 individuals aged 18 and above have been diagnosed with psychosis, which includes schizophrenia in their lifetime.
1: Gosh.
0: One in 43.
1: Hey, that's a pretty high statistic.
0: Yeah, that story is in the Straits Times today. You want to check that out. Also, very interesting, parents are turning to AI to help them navigate daily challenges. This is according to the internet. According to a new survey, 81% of parents have used AI to help with parenting tasks.
1: Really? Okay. Give me some examples of these parenting tasks.
0: 43% use it weekly. 15% use it daily.
1: Okay.
0: So here are what they're using AI for.
1: Okay.
0: Health or medical information.
1: Okay.
0: 53%.
1: Uh-huh.
0: Meal planning and grocery lists.
1: Oh, that's not bad.
0: 49%.
1: That's a good idea.
0: Behavior advice. According to the internet, according to a new survey, 81% of parents

0: activities and crafts, 37%. AI is actually coming to the aid of parents today.
1: Wow, that is very interesting.
0: As much as people are very worried about AI taking their jobs and whatever, there are areas where AI can be very, very helpful.
1: I mean, you and I, you know, we talk about, you know, AI kind of getting into various, you know, parts of our lives,
0: yeah,
1: and also in various industries, right? And we both agree that it should, you know, it should be seen as a tool, right?
0: Yes.
1: To enhance whatever
0: yes.
1: you do. So, in this case, if it helps a parent better, why not?
0: Why not?
1: Is one of the solutions like, okay, take your son, behavioral issues, right? You hoist them up and then you duct tape them to the wall and then apply one strip on their mouth. Is there advice like that?
0: Actually, that's number three on the list. Wow.
2: The right way to start your day.
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0: Okay, let's take a look at it. Here we go. Not very much to worry about, I don't think. We do have the TPE towards the PIE, an accident after the KPE ECP. Congestion is now to Lorong Halus. Please avoid lanes 1, 2 and 3. If you can, avoid that stretch, yeah? TPE towards the PIE after the KPE ECP. A lot of congestion there. Three lanes to avoid, 1, 2 and 3. Stay within the speed limit, please. Make sure you've got everyone buckled up. Be safe as you drive today.

0: Hey, a bit of Culture Club for you. I tumble for you at 6:25. Lots of prizes to give away today.
1: Oh my goodness, yes indeed. So today, our discussion will take place at 9 o'clock.
2: Yeah.
1: Okay, and with that, you could win for yourself this wonderful Fushi Maison Home Ritual Collection that is worth $150. There are a ton of these amazing home care products, all with advanced formulations and refined scents for you to transform the routine of doing chores into something very calming, almost like a ritual. Yes. And

0: At 7 o'clock, we will be playing What Do They Have in Common? And if you can tell us, you could win for yourself a Crunchy Melts gift bundle that is worth over $150. And in this hour, hey, how Singaporean are you? A bundle worth $170 from Nitty Gritty that has a $100 dining voucher and a set of exclusive merchandise from them. It's your chance to enjoy the warmth of American soul food.
1: Alrighty, don't forget at 8 a.m. today we go live on Facebook. Today we will have Norman Ng, co-founder of Life Weavers Therapy, together with May Poor, senior financial planner at Great Eastern. We're going to be talking about insurance coverage for rehab and integrated shield plans. A lot of people think of their insurance as covering their hospital bill, but what about rehab?
0: That
1: it's an interesting thing,
0: yes.
1: Right? So we are going to talk about this. Some of the myths that we have, you know. I have insurance, I'm already covered. I have MediShield Life, I'm already covered.
0: Mm-hmm, mm-hmm.
1: Things like that. Is that true? Do you need more? And the other one that you hear a lot of, hey, I've never been into hospital. I don't need this.
0: Oh!
1: You hear it a lot. You hear it a lot.
0: You know how it is. If you say it.
1: You say it, it's going to happen,
0: law.
1: Right? Yeah.
0: Who's
1: so,
0: Murphy?
1: Make sure you join us. Make sure you join us at 8 a.m. when we go live on Facebook.
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2: These are your news headlines. I'm Joshua Vong. Governments across Asia are tightening border screening and quarantine measures as health authorities respond to a growing Ebola outbreak in Central Africa. Singapore's Communicable Diseases Agency says it is closely monitoring the situation and will require travellers arriving from affected areas to watch for Ebola symptoms for 21 days if they become unwell. It says arrivals showing symptoms linked to Ebola are already subject to medical assessments at checkpoints. China, Hong Kong, Japan, South Korea, India, Vietnam and Indonesia have also introduced increased monitoring or quarantine preparations at ports of entry. Deputy Prime Minister Gan Kim Yong says Singapore must position itself as a trusted artificial intelligence financial hub. Speaking at the launch of a new DBS Bank study, DPM Gan said future financial centres will be judged by how responsibly they use and scale AI technology. The study ranked Singapore among the world's most AI-ready financial hubs across 15 cities, with the Republic scoring strongly for trust. However, Singapore lagged behind New York and San Francisco in terms of talent. DPM Gan says Singapore's advantage will come from being a place where AI solutions can be tested and deployed in real-world financial systems, but stressed the importance of workforce upgrading. The Health Sciences Authority is warning members of the public against purchasing or consuming an herbal product that contains a potent steroid. It found that the Huangniu Muzhong Fengxing Chao Yao contained dexamethasone, a prescription medication usually used to treat inflammation. The HSA says unsupervised use of steroids like dexamethasone may lead to conditions such as diabetes and bone disorders, but suddenly stopping the medication can also be risky. Sellers and suppliers have been ordered to stop selling the product immediately. Singapore's aviation regulator says it is closely monitoring fuel-related emergencies declared by airlines, as the conflict in the Middle East forces some flights to take longer routes. The Civil Aviation Authority of Singapore says airlines must ensure aircraft carry enough fuel for extended journeys and unexpected situations, despite rising fuel costs. The warning comes as aviation safety risks rise across the Asia-Pacific region. Singapore also recorded more turbulence incidents and runway incursions this year. This included the severe turbulence on Singapore Airlines flight SQ321, which left one passenger dead and 79 others injured. And finally, Cultural Medallion recipient J.M. Sali, a leading figure in Singapore's Tamil literary scene, has died in Tamil Nadu in India at the age of 87. Born in Irawancheri in India, Mr. Sali's career in newspapers and broadcasting span over six decades. He was a renowned translator and newswriter. He produced over 50 books on the Singaporean Tamil identity, weaving contemporary social issues with cultural heritage in novels, short stories and plays. Mr. Sali has received the Southeast Asian Writer Award in Bangkok. Last year, he also received the Tamil Chuda Lifetime Achiever Award for his influence on the language.
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3: Alrighty, we have the ECP towards Changi, a vehicle broken down after Fort Road. Then the TPE towards the PIE, an accident after the KPE ECP. Congestion is to Lorong Halus. Avoid lanes 1, 2 and 3. Please stay within the speed limit. Have everyone buckled up. Be safe as you drive today. We travel back to 1978.
4: 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And neither do these songs. 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
3: It's August of 1978, and in the UK, it was the 18th of August when Polydor released the album. In the United States, it was released on the 21st of August. Two different record companies, too. In the UK, it was Polydor Records. In the US, it was MCA. The album we're talking about is the eighth studio album by the English rock band The Who. And it was an incredible album. The song we all know from the television series CSI. But what you may not know is, if you look at the album cover, there's one of the photographs, you will see Keith Moon, who was the drummer for The Who, sitting on a chair, and stenciled on the chair are the words, "Not to be taken away."
5: Okay. Okay.
3: He's sitting on this chair when that's the picture they used to release the song, Who Are You? 3 weeks later, he passes away.
5: No, are you serious?
3: Yeah. 3 weeks after the song is released, he passes away, and he's sitting on this chair saying, "Not to be taken away."
5: Oh, wow.
3: Everybody put the two together when he passed away. He went, did you see that picture of him? It said not to be taken away, and now he's been taken away.
5: Wow.
3: It was unreal. 1978, The Who Are You?

0: wake up and win.
1: Jace, it's time for you to wake up and win because we have a very good prize for you.
2: Yes, we do.
1: You have to prove how Singaporean you are first.
2: Okay.
3: Here we go. We've got a bundle. It's worth $170. It's from Nitty Gritty. It's a $100 dining voucher and a set of exclusive merch. 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
2: Oh.
3: So you'll be nice and smooth. Your hands will be clean.
2: Uh-huh.
3: You know, you'll be able to read that book, put it down when you have to go to work, and then come back and know exactly where you were. And you can wear the crew cap. Which means you wear the crew cap, you can go to Nitty Gritty and work for them. I'm just kidding. But it's a great bundle, absolutely great bundle. Nitty Gritty combines the warmth of American soul food with the vibrant flavors of Singapore. So it is comforting soul food.
2: Nice.
3: Think souved Hainanese chicken rice.
2: Ooh, interesting.
3: Okay, think about that.
2: Interesting.
3: Smoked beef brisket. Coconut infused grits, sambal green beans, achar, and rendang.
2: Wow, that's they've really got, injecting the local flavor.
3: Yeah, they've got it all.
2: Okay.
3: Check them out at thenittygritty.sg. So a bundle worth $170. How Singaporean are you? Here we go.
2: Are you ready, people?
3: All right, let's try this.
2: The question for today is, in the Pulse Hill City Park, which I have never visited.
3: I didn't even know there was a Pulse Hill
2: City Park. I know, the same for me. I feel like I need to hop on by and check it all out soon.
3: I need to get out of my house and find these places.
2: Shall we go together?
3: Yes.
2: You can find Singapore's oldest surviving what? And don't say uncle, okay? Don't like that.
3: Because you probably would find him there.
2: You will find a few of the oldest uncles there.
3: Yeah.
2: But in Pulse Hill City Park, you will find Singapore's oldest surviving something. Tell me what you think it might be.
3: All right. I didn't even know there was a Pulse Hill City Park, so I'm not even going to try this one. 8855 0913. Send us your answers real quick.
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8: It's going to be rain and thunder for today, and temperatures are reaching a high of 33.
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0: Singaporean are you?
1: Ooh, how Singaporean are you? And also the song before that, a great one there. Very groovy number that we all enjoy, Mary J. Blige with Family Affair.
0: 6:54, how Singaporean are you for a great bundle from Nitty Gritty.
1: Oh, yes, indeed.
0: And it features a place that I've never, ever been to.
1: Yes, and Paul's Hill City Park.
0: I didn't even know there was a city park. I've got to go find out about this place.
1: I will confess, I think that there's a lot of Singapore that I don't know about.
0: Ain't that just the truth?
1: I've never been there.
0: Ain't that just the truth? As Singaporeans, there's so much of Singapore we don't know.
1: Yeah, but you know what? I see this as an opportunity to explore, and I should.
0: True, true.
1: You know, bring my kids, explore.
0: Yeah.
1: Yeah, especially now I've got portable fan, huh?
0: This is true. This is true.
1: If not, I'd be melting. I'll wilt. I'm a delicate flower,
0: oh,
1: you see.
0: Oh, my. Okay.
1: Okay, so in the Paul's Hill City Park, you can find Singapore's oldest surviving what is it? Yes, it has come out. Auntie, uncle.
0: You see, that should happen. Should happen. Stop it, y'all. Stop it.
1: Oh, it's quite funny. It's quite funny. There is also this answer about the old police headquarters. It's no longer there. But I'll talk a little bit about that guess in just a
0: that
1: bit.
0: That building is still there, though, isn't it? It's like used for different... Like,
1: but what I'm looking for is the oldest surviving. That means this particular thing
0: it's
1: is still,
0: still
1: used,
0: working
1: in its original, like for its original, with its original intention. You see, someone has said military and police bunker. I will talk a little bit more about that in just a while. And someone said, "I love this. We can stay hopeful. Surviving Pearl found at the hill. More reason to go and visit the park, huh?"
0: Come here, bring me your head. I'm going to wipe the back. No?
1: All righty, great guesses, but let's find out what is the correct answer.
2: Hello.
1: Hey, good
0: morning. Can I speak to Jess, please?
2: Yes, this is Jess.
0: Hey, woo! Jess, it's the Flying Dutchman and Lavinia. How are you this morning?
2: I'm good. I wake up early because I just had an injection.
1: Sorry? Oh, no. Ouch. But you know what? The injection has been done, and now it's time for you to win a prize. I'm sure that would help with the boo-boo.
0: I hope so.
1: Yes.
0: Okay. Okay, Jess, here we go. How Singaporean are you for a bundle worth $170 from Nitty Gritty?
1: We are centering on Paul's Hill City Park. There you can find Singapore's oldest surviving what?
2: It's the service reservoir.
1: Absolutely correct. The High Service Reservoir. It is Singapore's oldest surviving reservoir. That is just insane.
0: Apparently it dates all the way back, to the 1800s or something?
1: Yeah. I think it was built by the British between 1898 and 1904. And the interesting thing is that it still supplies fresh water to the Chinatown area to this day.
0: Wow.
1: I need to head on down and check out this park. Have you been to this park by any chance, Jess?
2: No, never.
1: Ah.
0: Okay, this is the thing. This weekend, we've all got to go to Paul's Hill City. Congratulations,
1: alrighty.
0: Jess.
1: Hey.
2: Thank you.
0: Have a great day.
2: Yeah, you too, guys.
0: And thank you for listening to 1FM.
1: So there you have it. The oldest surviving service reservoir that still supplies fresh water. But you know, before it was a nature park, the hill itself was a real major hub for early colonial institution. It housed the Outram Prison, the very first Tan Tock Seng Hospital, and the upper and lower barracks of the Sikh contingent of the Straits Settlements Police. So I can see why, you know, the other guesses came about.
0: Yeah, but go back. Tan Tock Seng Hospital was
1: the
0: originally
1: very first one.
0: There.
1: Yeah. Actually, I think it was the I've covered this before. The person who bought the hill, right, Captain James Pearl. He was the commander of the Indiana that brought Sir Stamford Raffles to Singapore. And then he wanted to name the hill after, I think he called it Raffles Hill or Stamford Hill, like after Sir Stamford Raffles.
0: Good Lord.
1: And then like Sir Stamford Raffles was not happy with that, right? And he didn't allow it, right? So Captain Pearl got very offended, and so he decided, I will name it after myself then.
0: Well, I tried to name it after you. You didn't want it.
1: That's why.
0: So I'll take the hill.
1: So
0: thank
1: rude.
0: You.
1: Yeah. Brr.
3: Wow. So Singaporean.
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0: Here we go. The PIE towards Tuas, a vehicle broken down after Clementi Road. PIE towards Changi, a vehicle broken down after Jurong Town Hall Road. Avoid lane 3. CTE towards the AYE, a vehicle broken down after Ang Mo Kio Avenue 1. And the TPE towards the PIE, an accident after the KPE ECP. Congestion is to Punggol Road. Avoid lanes 1 and 2. Stay within the speed limit, please. Have everyone buckled up. Be safe as you drive today.
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7: These are your news headlines. I'm Joshua Vong. More than 130 people have been arrested in Singapore as part of a transnational scam crackdown involving law enforcement agencies across 10 territories. Operation Frontier Plus 3 involved more than 3,200 officers, including in Canada, South Korea, Malaysia, Thailand, and Indonesia. The two-month crackdown that started in March investigated more than 7,500 individuals, with about $963 million lost in total to scams. Singapore authorities looked into over 1,000 individuals, linked to almost $70 million in losses, freezing more than 2,300 bank accounts and seizing almost $35 million. COE prices for bigger cars rose to more than $129,000 in the latest bidding exercise, while premiums for smaller cars dipped slightly. Cat B COEs, used for larger and more powerful cars, climbed 2.6% to just over $129,500. Meanwhile, Cat A premiums for smaller cars and electric vehicles fell marginally to around $124,200. Open category COEs rose to $130,000, while motorcycle premiums increased to just under $9,700. Commercial vehicle COEs recorded the biggest jump, rising 5.4% to a record high of around $92,200. The Land Transport Authority says more COEs will be available between May and July of this year. Stocks in Singapore ended lower yesterday, with the benchmark Straits Times Index losing 0.5% to finish at 5,045 points. Wilmar International led the gainers on the Blue Chip Index, rising 2.2% to end at $3.73. The worst STI performer yesterday was Yangtze Jiang Shipbuilding, which fell 3.3% to $3.81. All three local banks ended lower. DBS lost 1.1% to close at $61.30, while OCBC fell 0.8% to $23.24. UOB was also down, falling 0.4% to end the day at $37.59. A Malaysian woman has been arrested for her suspected role in a government official impersonation scam. The 34-year-old, who was nabbed on Tuesday while trying to leave Singapore, is believed to have been a mule in a transnational scam group. Police seized two gold bars during her arrest. The arrest took place after a scam victim, who handed the gold items to the suspect, lodged a police report. Since March, 26 Malaysians have been arrested here for facilitating scam networks. Malaysia's communications minister says the country's unity government will remain intact until the end of its term, amid speculation that snap elections are about to be called. Speaking after a cabinet meeting yesterday, Mr. Fahmi Fazil said that Barisan Nasional, Gabungan Rakyat Sabah and Gabungan Parti Sarawak have pledged to support the government. His remarks are aimed at easing concerns about the stability of Prime Minister Anwar Ibrahim's administration. Tensions had been growing within the ruling alliance, while Mr. Anwar's People's Justice Party was also rocked by the resignations of some ministers. Malaysia's next general election must be held by February of 2028.
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7: Kicking off with football, and Aston Villa are Europa League champions. They cruised to a 3-0 victory over German side Freiburg in Istanbul last night, ending the club's 30-year wait for silverware. Yuri Tielemans opened the scoring with a superb volley before Emi Buendia curled home a stunning second on the stroke of half-time. Morgan Rogers added a third after the break as Unai Emery's side cruised to victory. The victory seals Villa's second major European title and their first trophy since 1996. Here in the region, defending champions Buriram United will take a narrow lead into the second leg of the ASEAN Club Championship Shopee Cup final after they beat Malaysia Selangor 1-0. Thailand international Supanat Muanta scored the only goal in the 25th minute at the MBPJ Stadium. Selangor came close to an equaliser in the second half when Hugo Bumus struck the post, but Buriram held on ahead of next Wednesday's return leg in Thailand. In other football news, Southampton have lost their appeal against their expulsion from the Championship playoffs over a spying scandal. The English Football League confirmed that Hull City will now face Middlesbrough in Saturday's playoff final, with promotion to the Premier League at stake. Southampton were kicked off from the playoffs and handed a 4-point deduction for next season, after admitting multiple breaches of EFL regulations. And finally, in school sports, Victoria Junior College reclaimed the National School Games A Division boys hockey title with a 1-0 win over Raffles Institution. Captain Ajit Shanmugam scored the only goal after just 3 minutes, while goalkeeper Jovan Teo was instrumental in preserving the lead with several key saves. The victory at Sengkang Hockey Stadium also avenged VJC's defeat to RI in last year's final. And that's your sports update. I'm Joshua Vaughn.
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0: Hey, it's The Morning Drive, The Flying Dutchman and Lavinia. Good morning.
1: Hey.
0: Alrighty, yesterday we ran a poll on our Instagram. Ice cream, lick it or bite it?
1: I'm a both.
0: You're a both.
1: Yeah, I'm a both.
0: Lick it took 76%.
1: Ooh, is that so?
0: Yeah, 76% of people lick their ice cream. 24% bite their ice cream. Today, on our Instagram, our poll is holiday plans. Big holiday once a year?
1: Oh.
0: Or many short trips?
1: Again, both.
0: You can't. That's because you're rich, Lavinia.
1: No, you can
0: do one long and many short.
1: That is not true.
0: Then how can you afford one long and many short?
1: No, it depends on who you go with, right?
0: No.
1: Like, I can't do the big family trip with my girlfriends, right? Yeah? And you should have those little trips with your girlfriend
0: just to
1: get away and shop. Because the husband's also not interested in shopping, right?
0: Yeah, so you see...
1: Yeah, it's a win-win for all.
0: She gets a long holiday with the family.
1: It's not
0: she
1: holiday out gets, of the family. Yeah, I've got four
0: gets,
1: kids.
0: She then gets short holidays with the girlfriend shopping. And she dare say she's not rich.
1: You see, the thing is that I said I choose both, right? But given the fact that I have four kids, I have not been able. I don't even leave the house at night for date nights.
0: You know, that's...
1: So,
0: I don't know.
1: So, I think all in all, I've been saving a lot of money. I just don't get out at all.
0: Go to our Instagram, get involved in the poll. Holiday plans, or big holiday once a year, or many short trips. Let's see which one will win out. We begin the hour with Prince. It's 7:08. Here's 1999. Good morning. Welcome to a Thursday.

0: That's TLC.
1: It's a wild world.
0: You know, not if you add some TLC. It can become quite nice. But no, we're dealing with a wild world because strange things happen out there.
2: Okay. So this one in particular is, I would say, not wild, but very, very sweet. Okay. So there was a 24-year-old cancer patient, right? She was in Foshan, which is South China's Guangdong province, okay? And she's basically been in the hospital for a very long time. And she put in a special request through a delivery app asking for someone to sit by her hospital bed for 2 hours because she was alone.
0: She was alone
2: throughout
0: her
2: whole stay. You know how it is. Sometimes a lot of them are migrant workers, so they move away from their hometown. So she didn't have her relatives nearby, right? And you know what? The wild thing is that simple request quickly grew into a whole wave of kindness. There were many, many delivery riders who ended up coming by, taking turns, visiting her. They brought gifts, they were chatting with her, and they brought a lot of comfort during her treatment.
0: Oh, wow,
2: and
0: these
2: were
0: just,
2: they were going out of their way to do it, right? She made that one request, but yeah, all these people came forward. Isn't that wonderful?
0: Yeah, and they were all what? Most of them were like delivery riders.
2: Yeah, because she actually put in a request through a delivery app. So I think the riders just started texting each other, or they saw it and they just came forward and volunteered their time.
0: That's amazing.
2: Isn't that wonderful? That I find is wild and amazing.
0: That's so amazing that delivery riders in China have so much time to waste.
2: No.
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0: The PIE towards Tuas, a vehicle broken down after Clementi Road. PIE towards Changi, a vehicle broken down after Jurong Town Hall Road, avoid lane 3. CTE towards the AYE, a vehicle broken down after Ang Mo Kio Avenue 1. And on the TPE towards the PIE, an accident after the KPE ECP. Congestion is to Pongol Road, avoid lanes 1 and 2. Stay within the speed limit, please. Have everyone buckled up. Be safe as you drive today.
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0: It's 7:22. Thanks for having the morning drive on. The Flying Dutchman and Lavinia with you this Thursday morning. Hope you're having a good start to your day.
1: Okay, heads up headlines. This is very interesting. It comes from the Asahi Shimbun, and it's a study that eating fish with high mercury actually raises the risk of diabetes.
0: No, my.
1: Yeah. So this health study has underscored a danger associated with seafood consumption. And it's, you know, we always think that fish, as and in the diets of most Japanese, is considered multi-beneficial. Beneficial, you know?
0: Yes, yes, absolutely.
1: Yeah. And but what they have found with this research is that individuals with higher levels of blood mercury are more prone to developing type 2 diabetes.
0: What?
1: Yeah. And of course, the heavy metal can be more present in certain fish species. You know, like when I was pregnant, right? And you know how they always say, like, oh, pregnant women, you must not eat raw fish, right?
0: Yeah.
1: And you must. And I didn't realize, and I thought, oh, is it because of like a possible like bacteria, you know? And actually, it was because of the mercury that's present.
0: Oh.
1: Yeah. So it was just recommended that you kind of avoid certain species of fish while you were pregnant. And I didn't realize that this also applied to even if those fishes were cooked, because it wasn't about the bacteria, it was about the mercury present. Yeah. So I didn't know that.
0: Well, yeah. I think if you eat those fishes, then it's quite good one.
1: Why?
0: Because your kid becomes his own thermometer.
1: Ish.
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3: These are your news headlines. I'm Joshua Vong. More than 130 people have been arrested in Singapore as part of a transnational scam crackdown involving law enforcement agencies across 10 territories. Operation Frontier Plus 3 involved more than 3,200 officers, including in Canada, South Korea, Malaysia, Thailand, and Indonesia. The two-month crackdown that started in March investigated more than 7,500 individuals, with about $963 million lost in total to scams. Singapore authorities looked into over 1,000 individuals, linked to almost $70 million in losses, freezing more than 2,300 bank accounts and seizing almost $35 million. COE prices for bigger cars rose to more than $129,000 in the latest bidding exercise, while premiums for smaller cars dipped slightly. Cat B COEs, used for larger and more powerful cars, climbed 2.6% to just over $129,500. Meanwhile, Cat A premiums for smaller cars and electric vehicles fell marginally to around $124,200. Open category COEs rose to $130,000, while motorcycle premiums increased to just under $9,700. Commercial vehicle COEs recorded the biggest jump, rising 5.4% to a record high of around $92,200. The Land Transport Authority says more COEs will be available between May and July of this year. Stocks in Singapore ended lower yesterday, with the benchmark Straits Times Index losing 0.5% to finish at 5,045 points. Wilmar International led the gainers on the Blue Chip Index, rising 2.2% to end at $3.73. The worst STI performer yesterday was Yangtze Jiang Shipbuilding, which fell 3.3% to $3.81. All three local banks ended lower. DBS lost 1.1% to close at $61.30, while OCBC fell 0.8% to $23.24. UOB was also down, falling 0.4% to end the day at $37.59. A Malaysian woman has been arrested for her suspected role in a government official impersonation scam. The 34-year-old, who was nabbed on Tuesday while trying to leave Singapore, is believed to have been a mule in a transnational scam group. Police seized two gold bars during her arrest. The arrest took place after a scam victim, who handed the gold items to the suspect, lodged a police report. Since March, 26 Malaysians have been arrested here for facilitating scam networks. Malaysia's communications minister says the country's unity government will remain intact until the end of its term, amid speculation that snap elections are about to be called. Speaking after a cabinet meeting yesterday, Mr. Fahmi Fazil said that Barisan Nasional, Gabungan Rakyat Sabah and Gabungan Parti Sarawak have pledged to support the government. His remarks are aimed at easing concerns about the stability of Prime Minister Anwar Ibrahim's administration. Tensions had been growing within the ruling alliance, while Mr. Anwar's People's Justice Party was also rocked by the resignations of some ministers. Malaysia's next general election must be held by February of 2028.
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1: Well, you know, you're going to see the usual delays across the expressways. There are a few areas to look out for, though, that's for sure today. You've got the PIE towards Tuas, a vehicle broken down after Clementi Road. You have the TPE towards the PIE, an accident after the KPE ECP with congestion to Pongal Road. Now it's avoid lane 1. It is getting better, but there's still slow traffic there. Please stay within the speed limit. Have everyone buckled up. Be safe as you drive today. Let's go back to 1971.
0: Legends never die, and neither do these songs. This is your 1FM throwback.
1: It's 1971, and American guitarist Danny Whitten has written the song I Don't Want to Talk About It. It was first recorded by American rock band Crazy Horse, but it was also done by Everything But the Girl, and probably the best known version is from Rod Stewart. So here it is, Rod Stewart, and I Don't Want to Talk About It.

0: do they have in common?
1: That is the $64,000 question. Actually, really? It's a $150 question.
2: Wow, that's why I was like, where do your prizes come from?
1: Yes, Lavinia was going, oh, how to find $64,000 now?
2: Oh no, I'm going to have to work overtime for the rest of my life. Ah. Okay, so what's at stake? It's delicious. A crunchy melts gift bundle that is worth over $150. And in it, you're going to find the Cookie Crunch Brownie, a small Oreo Crunch Brownie, and also the Melts Collection. That comprises of three flavors of cookies.
1: Oh, wait.
2: Do you have to share it? No, you don't.
1: No, this is all for you. You go into your bedroom, you hide, and pretend the world doesn't exist, and munch down.
2: Actually, you need to do a few things because kids just have this inner radar to know
1: they
2: that
1: do,
2: they're eating
1: they?
2: Something delicious, right? They need to be in school just like more than 2 kilometers away from where you are. Yes, you need to be in your home. The door needs to be locked. And then you need to go into your bedroom, your safe space, and lock that door as well. There has to be a few
1: obstacles. if you can't arrange school, then that's what in-laws are for. Just give the children to the in-laws and say, take them out, have a good time.
2: Yeah, they
1: need bonding with you.
2: Lock up as many doors and put as many doors between you and your kids.
1: Yeah, good if you get a Rottweiler, put him at the gate too.
2: Then
1: no one's coming in.
2: Oh, but you know, I've heard more often than not, people with those fierce guard dogs, the guard dogs are actually really friendly, which is so adorable.
1: Yeah, which is actually very, very true. Yeah, we say a lot of bad things about these dogs, and actually they're very lovable.
2: Yeah.
1: Okay, so anyways.
2: Okay, yes.
1: What do they have in common? Three things.
2: Oh.
1: A salad, coins, and a bouquet.
2: Things I might find in my son's pockets, because they don't like to eat salad. Sometimes
1: they don't put it in their pockets.
2: I don't know. Maybe they like, oh, I don't want to eat it. Let's just chuck it in somewhere. Right?
1: My daughters used to hate eating mushrooms.
2: Oh, and what did they do?
1: And our dining table was near a window. Say no more. We know where the mushrooms went.
2: Really, really. So when you go downstairs, you're like,
1: as long as we're not looking out the window.
2: Really?
1: Then you go downstairs and see all these little mushrooms.
2: So where? How did you discover that?
1: One day, I looked up when I shouldn't have looked up.
2: You're joking.
1: And I literally saw the mushroom fly out of it.
2: No, that's hilarious. So it's just mushrooms, eh?
1: Yeah, it was mushrooms.
2: Oh, that's so funny.
1: It was absolutely
2: crazy. So, you know, things they want to hide.
1: No.
2: Things that, as in for my sons, these are things in their pockets. Yeah.
1: No, not quite. No, no, it's definitely not. So salad, coins, and a bouquet. What do they all have in common? Send your answers through 8855-0913.
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2: It's going to be rain and thunder for today, and temperatures are reaching a high of 33.
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1: The BKE towards the PIE, there's a vehicle broken down after the SLE. AYE towards Tuas, a vehicle broken down before Teluk Blangah Road. Then on the PIE towards Tuas, a vehicle broken down after Clementi Road. And on the TPE towards the PIE, an accident after the KPE ECP. Congestion still to Punggol Road. Avoid lane 1. Please stay within the speed limit. Have everyone buckled up. Be safe as you drive today.
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